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0: the great things in life and all the horrible things that are just the other half of the great things in life. And how you don't really get greatness without sacrifice. And you don't get good things without a little bit of pain. And how happiness is the substitute for the emptiness that you can sometimes feel on the other side. I don't know, it just reminds me to call you, but then you never pick up the phone.
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of Deliza with the number one song, Alibi. Good morning to you, Kuwait, and welcome to the Superstation and 99.7 Radio Kuwait, where hits music lives. Live in the mix, playing your favorite hits and tunes and being together all the way from 7 till 9 in the morning. I really hope that you're loving your day so far. I know that it's a little bit humid and extra sticky outside, I have to say that. So probably for those who have any frizzy hair or curly hair, you're going through something, because that's what I have as well. But that's not going to stop you from looking gorgeous, isn't it? Hopefully you're going to have a wonderful day and enjoy your morning as well. It's Tuesday, mid of the week. Two more days for you to enjoy and start the weekend. Now, not only that, but also we have our top 10 countdown for this week, the Billboard Hot 100. All of these tunes and artists are racing every single day, trying their best to conquer charts left and right, because it does matter for artists to be number one, to be trendy, to be available, to be accessible as well, for the music to be everywhere with their fans and listeners. So we do that on weekly basis every Tuesday. We're counting down number 10 till number 1 from the Billboard Hot 100. So please keep on tuning in for more of our ear entertainment and, of course, our time spent with you guys, so we can give you hopefully a wonderful and beautiful 2 hours back to back. All right, I would like to start with some of the traffic updates here in Kuwait. More of the updates, more of road closures, unfortunately, are taking place. Now, since the Road 40 is under construction for a very long time, they're still moving with their segments, moving all the way right now to have more update. Three lanes on an Nizha route to close started already at this day at the dawn time. The Ministry of Public Work, in cooperation with the Traffic Department, announced the closure of the fast lane, middle fast lane, and middle lane opposite the Nizha. The closure will also cover the stretch extension of the second ring road to beyond the third ring road and will begin at dawn of Tuesday. Now, the closure will remain up to 25 days and it's part of the ongoing road work maintenance, urging everyone to be very careful on that. I really recommend you to go and follow the Traffic Department in Kuwait. They're quite active on all their social media. So if you go to traffic, if you just type the word traffic, you'll be able to find the account. Now, they don't tend to post in English quite often, but basically what you can do is whenever you see a post, you'll be able to go and hit on the translation button at the very end or the bottom part of the post itself. If you do that, it will translate everything written over there. So the one that I just mentioned is available on their Instagram. They posted that 12 hours ago, and then you'll be able to go and to see it. And also, quick reminder for you that there is still the work maintenance that taken place, the closure of the fourth ring road for the intersection of the King Faisal, that's Road 40, to the with the intersection of the Damascus Street, Shara Dimashq. The closure of the portion of the Road 40 coming from Lijhara and the way to the Jhara, the turnaround coming from Salmiya as well to Lijhara, this also will take place up until the 8th of November. It's already started from the 20th till the 8th of November. I know it's a very long time for like around 50 days of work maintenance, but that's what happened basically during the time of September. A lot of road work will take place, and don't forget that they are actually going with major work project areas. Don't forget that some of the living areas, like between their neighborhoods, still under construction, like in Nizha and Qurtuba and many other places as well. So if you're living around there, good luck with that, especially with the school starting and kicking off. Let me warm you up with a couple of tunes, and then we will be back. Coming up next, we got Somber with My Body Isn't Ready, Taylor Swift with The Fate of Ophelia. Now enjoy these tunes. We're coming back for more. Don't go anywhere.

Fate of Ophelia by Taylor Swift. 15 minutes into the 7 o'clock hour, live in the mix. And hopefully that you're having a wonderful day and a wonderful time. Now, since it's our Tuesday where we talk about Top 10 Countdown, we have to mention about the top artists, the album streams, and much more. One of the most albums that have been anticipated is by the Filipino-British artist. Her name is Biba Dubi. Biba Dubi been actually scoring very well since the release of her album. Now, there's something about Biba that you need to know, that she's been doing such a phenomenal job with her recent album. I mean, we got so far, I think, 3 or 4 tracks here on the station thanks to her team, and she is currently number one, second consecutive number one album with a pile in her recent album. Now, this electric kind of an album is completely different, but still very Biba. Now, the Filipino-British singer and songwriter coming with this album after her 2024 success, this is How Tomorrow Moves, topping the summit and becoming her fourth top 10 overall, joining the 2020 album, Fake It Flower, and that was her breakthrough, and I remember that very well because it was the days of COVID. And then that went all the way to be number 8, and then you had 2022 with Beatopia coming back again with Pylon. According to Pitchfork, talking about the album, saying that this is one of her best work last year, the Fashion Right Biz, talking about how artists are just trying their best to evolve and having their own kind of sound. But Biba is one of these artists who know how to put herself in the center. We're making everything around her. We're all, and most of the girls just want to be a girly pop. She comes with her own. She is there with threads and needles, with her usual brand of sweet but melancholic pop rock, newer rough sound. The ingredients give you, this is how tomorrow moves, but also more daring and more out there. You have tender pianos, you have strings, you have guitars, you have different kind of stuff when it comes to the production, scoring 7.2 on the review of over there, solidifying this album with one of the best albums for this year. So you have to go and check it out to listen to it. It looks really cool. Also the album cover. So we're going to play Sun Has Set by Biba Dubi. We have Benson Boone with The Time of My Life, and we're coming back for more. Now, one of the things to look forward to today actually marks the official day of autumn season, and basically, I wanted to share that when we do the weather forecast, but let me share this very quickly with you, Kuwait. So today, basically the 22nd of September, is marking the one of the astronomical events, which is the autumnal equinox. This is when the sun rays fall directly perpendicular to the equator, which means that the official end of summer and the start of the astronomical autumn season in the northern hemisphere. Now, on the 27th of September as well, this is when basically the day and night are going to be quite equal. So the sunrise is going to be at 5:39 a.m. The sunset is going to be at 5:39 p.m. So this local transition to the equality between the day and the night length, accompanied by cooling temperature, onset of the seasonal Lasfari, also get a transition phase in Kuwait. But this is the time where a lot of people tend to be very sick with the schools coming back. So probably the kids and the little ones are coughing, non-stop, and sneezing and all these kind of stuff.

So you have to be very careful with that. That's when you need to boost your immune system as much as possible as well. So enjoy these tunes, Kuwait. We're coming back for more. We have the weather forecast, and then we're going to kick it off with the top 10 countdown for this week. So don't go anywhere.

0: Benson Boone with The Time of My Life. All right, Kuwait, it is 24 minutes into the 7 o'clock hour, live in the mix, and hopefully that you're having a wonderful day and a wonderful time as well. Gonna move on right now and share some of the things taking place in the world of music. Mariah Carey is returning to the UK with three festive shows, arena shows actually, for the Christmas time for this year 2026. The Queen of Christmas is returning to the UK. Mariah Carey announced the arena show this winter, and she will kick off the Christmas tour at the arena in Birmingham on the 27th of November, and then heading to the O2 in London on the 30th of November, and Co-op Live in Manchester as well on the 2nd of December, bringing the magic as one of the most celebrated voices in music, three of the UK's biggest arena. Dazzling presence, timeless catalogs, fan will be desperate to catch a glimpse of one of the most recognizable music figures. Live renditions of festive favorite, All I Want for Christmas Is You, and many other things, and definitely a lot of surprises. And probably people are speculating that she will bring some artists that are going to join her of this mini tour that's going to be for the holidays. So if you're planning on where to go and what to do, maybe this will give you a little bit of the right kick to know where to book as well. Gonna move on right now with the playlist Kuwait. Coming up next, I'm Selena Gomez, Dua Lipa with The Training Season. We're coming back for more.
1: If I broke your heart, would you take me back? If I broke my arm, would you sign my cast? When I was young,

Dua Lipa with Training Season. 30 minutes into the 7 o'clock hour, live in the mix. Moving on right now, Kuwait, we're sharing the weather forecast for today. According to the Meteorological Department, the maximum temperature for today is going to be 46 degrees Celsius. The minimum is also going to be recorded at 30 degrees Celsius. It's going to be hot, relatively humid over the coastal areas. And also the wind movement is going to be between 8 to 28 kilometers per hour. Now, having a quick look at the upcoming days, humidity is going to last up until Thursday, and hopefully on Friday and Saturday the weather is going to be clear and clear. It's going to be extremely hot. The temperature will be between 47 and 46 for the upcoming days, where the minimum temperature is going to be between 31 and 28. The wind movement is going to be a little bit higher on Saturday and also on Friday, where hopefully things will be more stable with the upcoming days, especially due to the humidity. Moving on right now to have a quick look on the upcoming days and what to expect as well, since we're getting very close to the month of October, Kuwait. There is an article that been actually released as well related to Kuwait entering the autumn. There is no noticeable change in temperature. Al-Ajeri Scientific Center have said Kuwait is currently experiencing another phase, and this is the third phase of this hail season. The first phase of the autumn season is going to begin or already started from the 28th of September, lasting for 13 days. Now, Al-Ajeri Scientific Center indicated that the season that we're going through right now will have a noticeable change in temperature. Humidity will last during the morning hours, and this period of intense heat and season is characterized by moderate temperature at night and pleasant weather at the beginning of the day as well. The autumn equinox will occur on the 22nd, as I mentioned at the beginning. Now, by the 27th, we are going to have an equal hours for the day and for the night, where the sunrise and the sunset are going to happen exactly in 12 hours, 5:39 in the morning and 5:39 at night. The center explained that the season will also witness fluctuation in temperature, the formation of sandstorm, dust, winds are going to be quite active. The sky tend to be yellow, which is the period known as Lasfiri, coinciding with the movement of the migratory birds as well. So the weather

0: arrival of Lusfuri represents an indication of the approach of the winter, an actual change in the atmosphere, especially during the night and at dawn time. So be careful. This is the season where a lot of people are going to catch the flu and allergies as well. So we urge everybody to be quite careful with that. Try to boost your immune system as much as possible, Kuwait, especially with the kids, because they will be exposed to a lot of things. And one of them is other kids being sick. So if your kid come back home carrying something, everybody's going to fall for that. So you have to be very careful with this, unless you trust your immune system. All right, Kuwait, we're going to move on right now since we are mid of the hour, kicking off the top 10 countdown for this week.
1: We are counting down. 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
0: Kicking off the top 10 countdown from the Billboard Hot 100 Kuwait, the music race is on. These artists are competing every single day, racing and vrooming their way, trying to reach at the top, especially that there's a lot of things are going on in the world of music. A lot of people are trying their best with releases, collaboration, remixes, a new album, and honestly, on weekly basis, the competition tend to get harder and harder. But for number 10 for this week, we do have a new entry, and I'm quite surprised about that. I mean, not surprised by her talent. She's more than capable about that. Her album been doing such a good job. This is Karol G and Gudeline with a song called Baby Wow. Now, this album is doing such a phenomenal job, to be honest. Her collaboration with Bruno Mars, the music is just phenomenal. And number 9 for this week with Ella Langley, Be Her, jumping all the way to be number 9. The song used to be number 3, dropped all the way to be number 6, then number 10, and making her way one more time, improving her situation in the music race, being number 9 for this week. So the music race is on. Keep on tuning in, Kuwait.
7: Yeah, yeah, I am.
8: What's that?
9: What?
8: What's that?
10: Number 10.

Ella Langley. Number 9, improving her situation and position on the top 10 and the Billboard Hot 100 after being number 10 for a while. Moving on right now, the music race is on. Olivia Dean is refusing to leave the music race no matter what, positioning herself one more time at number 8 with Man on Need after peaking at number 2 and the song been on the chart for 55 weeks on the Billboard Hot 100 and doing such a phenomenal job in the UK chart, and also still clinging to her position with another track back to back with So Easy to Fall in Love. Olivia Dean is still blocking

blocking people from moving forward with her two songs from jumping all the way to be number 6 as well. The music race is on Kuwait. We're coming back for more. Don't go anywhere. Showtime, baby. It's number 8.

0: Tame Impala with a Dracula doing such a good job on the chart for this week. We're going to take a quick break with that, Kuwait. I'm going to push it for the second hour because I want the top 10 just to go back to back. So we're going to move on with that in the second hour, 8 o'clock, because we're almost done with the first hour. And I can't believe how the time is passing by super fast. It is Tuesday, mid of the week, and we're going to share some of the things taking place in the world of music. And speaking of charts, of course, we will talk about the artists that are doing such a phenomenal job for this week. I mean, a lot of releases, a lot of album, many things are also changing because of these new releases that we got as we get closer to the end of the year. And you know, this is a festive season, so a lot of that is going to be included as well. A lot of people want to be part of this commercial kind of a world where you'll see a lot of people dropping their holiday surprises left and right and announcing their project. As we mentioned, one of them is basically Mariah Carey having her own mini tour and big arenas in the UK. So far, the top artists of this week from the Billboard Artist 100, and number 10 you have Taylor Swift, and number 9 Olivia Dean, and you got Luke Combs improving his situation this week with streams being number 8, Michael Jackson and number 7, Drake as well being number 6 for this week, Bruno Mars is the 5th artist, Ariana Grande and number 4, Olivia Rodrigo number 3, Ella Langley conquering the position of number 2 from the Billboard Hot Artist 100, and Morgan Wallen is able to beat her up being number 1 for this week. Gonna move on right now with the playlist. We're coming back for more Kuwait, so please keep on tuning in. Some Miley Cyrus with Bays Persuades, Gracie Abrams, Adela, Jisoo, and much more to be played, kicking it all the way to the second hour of the show.
1: Let's go.

Her name is Adela, and the song is called Nicole Kidman. Now, in a recent interview, Adela was asked if Nicole Kidman actually know about the song. And of course she does, because she needs to take the permission and the approval before doing so. So her team reached Nicole Kidman's team if she's okay with her name being used in a song, and for her as a figure to be an inspiration of this track, where she had to listen to the song before everybody else. Her team and Nicole have approved of the song before the release date, and she's been using that also with her TikTok content and social media. She said she was so supportive about that, and even Nicole was quite vocal about the song, knowing about it, and she's so excited about that. And she watched the music video as well, because everything have to be approved. There you go, Kuwait. Good morning to you. It's 5 minutes into the 8 o'clock hour, live in the mix. Couple of tunes to warm you up even more, and then we're gonna do the rest of the top 10 countdown for this week. So please keep on tuning in, sharing some of the things taking place in the world of social media and social media updates and apps as well. So please keep on tuning in for this, and we will be back for more coming up next. I'm Jisoo, Beyonce, Snow Patrol, and then we will be back for the top 10 countdown for this week.

0: The second hour of The Breakfast Show, 15 minutes into the 8 o'clock hour. Good morning to you, Kuwait, and welcome to the show one more time. Hopefully, you're having a wonderful day and enjoying your day so far. On the Billboard's Global 200 songs, what's going on that? Number one, you have APT, which is APT by Rosé and Bruno Mars, believe it or not, still there, being number one with the Billboard's Global 200 tunes. Now, in number two, Die With A Smile, another track with Bruno Mars, Lady Gaga, Birds Of A Feather by Billie Eilish being number three. Number four is Ordinary by Alex Warren, and number five, Beautiful Things by Benson Boone. When it comes to the Billboard Global US, you have Baby Wow, by Karol G, which is number 10 on the Billboard Hot 100. Die Die with Shakira and Burna Boy being number 2. Training Season by Dua Lipa being number 3. Number 4 is Beauty and the Beast, Justin Bieber and Nicki Minaj. And number 5, you got Loser by Tame Impala. Now, Janae Aiko is dropping her new album, which is definitely sparking a lot of attention all over the internet. And I have to tell you, this is one of the albums that I've been listening to nonstop since the release date. And Janae Aiko is conquering the charts left and right with her album. When it comes to the album charts, when it comes to the R&B, when it comes to female charts as well, she is doing such a phenomenal job. The first number one album on the Billboard 200 with Westside Whimsy, and it's the first R&B album by a woman to top the chart this year. Janae is not holding back with that. Got released on basically very lately. That set her with an earned of 74,000 equivalent album units in the United States by the 17th of September. And according to Luminit, the first R&B album by a woman to lead in the chart of this year, and the first to rank number one since SZA's SOS was top of the 13th and final week of last year. The only other R&B set to hit number one in 2026 was Bruno Mars' The Romantic, and then other albums as well. But Westside Whimsy's was released on the 11th of September, and definitely doing such a good job. Like, if you didn't listen to this album yet, you're honestly sleeping on it, go ahead and check it out. Gonna move on right now. We got the top 10 countdown for this week from the Billboard Hot 100.
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0: The rest of the top 10 countdown for this week, Kuwait, moving on right now. And number 6, you have Olivia Dean, who's not holding back from conquering the charts as well, doing her best with this being The Man I Need. And then you have So Easy to Fall in Love. And at number 5, Ariana Grande with the Hate That I Made You Love Me. Morgan Wallen is still doing a good job with Ben by now. He's the number 1 artist though, but this song is being number 4 for this week on the Billboard Hot 100.
2: Here's what we're gonna do.
3: You know what?
2: Cool.

0: Morgan Wallen with Ben by Now being number 4 for this week, even though he's the number 1 artist on the Billboard Hot 100 artist list. Moving on, Taylor Swift is not moving anyway or going anywhere with I Knew It, I Knew You being number 3 with the original song for the Toy Story 5 movie. Stella Lefty still conquering her position with being number 2 from last week and doing such a good job with her music career so far. Once we're back, we're going to announce the number 1 song for this week, so don't go anywhere, Kuwait.
1: Here's number three.
2: Number three.
3: Number three.
4: Number three.
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0: number.
1: This is
2: number two.
3: Number two.

0: Boston by Ella Lefty. There you go. Kuwait announcing the number one song right now for this week after Stella having to be positioning herself one more time at number two for this week. Ella Langley is going nowhere with Chosen Texas. She will not, and she will keep refusing to be moved. I mean, the holiday season are coming. Let's see if Mariah Carey will be able to knock her down and jump all the way to be number one. But that's going to be debatable because Ella has been breaking records, including All I Want for Christmas Is You in a year. Can you believe that? In just 1 year, she's breaking records left and right, being number one song for a very long time with Chosen Texas. There you go. Her album is phenomenal. Go ahead and give it a listen. Enjoy these tunes. We're coming back for more.
1: Let's do it. 3, 2, 1.
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3: one.
2: Number one.

0: Just when I finally learned your weapons, I got this armor for your weapons.
1: For what? For new love?
0: I wanna move on. You can't leave me with all these memories. I've been rinsing all of these memories.
1: For what?

Jesse Reyes with a wonderful track. There you go, Kuwait, and hopefully that you're loving the vibe and enjoying the playlist as well, especially that we are done with the top 10 countdown. Having a quick look on days of the year, just to let you know how the calendar is going to treat you with international days and what do we have on the days of the year calendar. Now, on a daily basis, we do that for the fun of it, and plenty of things are taking place, of course, throughout the month of September. One of them is Hobbit Day. If you're a person who loves the movies or the book, maybe you want to share some of your favorites. The World Car Free Day. It is the National Ice Cream Cone Day, taking place on the 22nd of September. National White Chocolate Day as well, taking place on the 22nd. World Rhino Day. National Elephant Appreciation Day. And National Girls Night Out Day. For all the girls out there, maybe you want to call your girlfriends and go out and hang out with your friends and have a national day together. It is also taking International Day of Radiant Peace, Legwear Day, and definitely taking place with Dear Diary Day on the 22nd of September. All of these days are there. Basically, either they have like a background story and history behind them. Some of them are born because of a certain activity they needed to have to do it, and others are just for the fun of it. So there you go. Have fun with that. The Chainsmokers with Already Know, Blessed with Terms and Condition, Alex Warren, Tavelu, and much more to be played.

All right, Kuwait, it's 54 minutes into the 8 o'clock hour. It's time for us to say goodbye. Thank you very much for tuning in. We will be back tomorrow on Wednesday, introducing brand new tunes to be played for the first time. Fresh new hits exclusively for you guys on the Superstation. For the meantime, have a wonderful day ahead and enjoy the rest of the day. Gonna let you go with some Tovi Lou with I'm Your Girl, right?

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Good morning, everyone. This is the 9 o'clock news update. I'm your host, Sindis Al-Faraj, starting with local news. Representatives of His Highness the Emir, Sheikh Mish'al Ahmed Al-Jamr Al-Sabah, may Allah protect and bless him. His Highness the Crown Prince, Sheikh Sabah Khalid Al-Hamd Al-Sabah, may Allah protect him, met with His Majesty King Abdullah II Ibn Al-Husayn of the Hashemite Kingdom of Jordan and His Royal Highness Crown Prince Al-Husayn bin Abdullah II. The meeting took place at His Majesty's residence in New York City on the sidelines of the high-level week of the 81st session of the United Nations General Assembly. At the outset of the meeting, His Highness the Crown Prince conveyed the greetings of His Highness the Emir to His Majesty the King and His Royal Highness the Crown Prince, along with his wishes for their continued good health and well-being, and for the Hashemite Kingdom of Jordan and its brotherly people to enjoy enduring progress and prosperity. The meeting also addressed the deep-rooted historic fraternal relations between the State of Kuwait and the Hashemite Kingdom of Jordan, as well as ways to strengthen and develop these ties to serve the mutual interest of both countries and their brotherly people. Additionally, key regional and international developments were discussed. The meeting was attended by His Excellency Sheikh Jarrah Jabal Ahmed Al-Sabah, Minister of Foreign Affairs, His Excellency Sheikh Dr. Mish'al Jabal Ahmed Al-Sabah, Director General of the Kuwait Direct Investment Promotion Authority, KDIPA, His Excellency Ambassador Mansour Ayad Al-Atabi, His Excellency Ambassador Tariq Mohammed Al-Bannai, Permanent Representative of the State of Kuwait to the United Nations, His Excellency Major General Ahmed Abdurrahman Al-Da'i, Director of the Office of His Highness the Crown Prince, and His Excellency Minister Plenipotentiary Abdullah Nasser Al-Abadi, Assistant Foreign Minister for the Office of the Foreign Minister. Representative of His Highness the Emir Sheikh Mish'al Ahmed Al-Jabr Al-Sabah, may Allah protect and bless him. His Highness the Crown Prince Sheikh Sabah Khalid Al-Hamd Al-Sabah, may Allah protect him, met on Monday with the President of the Friendly Republic of Turkey, Recep Tayyip Erdogan, at the headquarters of the Turkish Permanent Mission to the United Nations in New York, on the sidelines of the high-level week of the 81st session of the UN General Assembly. During meeting, His Highness the Crown Prince conveyed the greetings of His Highness the Emir to the Turkish President, along with his wishes for his continued good health and for the friendly Republic of Turkey and its people, permanent progress and prosperity. The two sides discussed the close bilateral relations between Kuwait and Turkey, as well as ways to strengthen and develop them across various fields in a manner that serve the interests of the two countries and their friendly people. They also discuss regional and international developments in issues of mutual interest. The meeting featured Minister of Foreign Affairs Sheikh Jarrah Jabal Ahmed Al-Sabah, the Director General of the Kuwait Direct Investment Promotion Authority, KDIPA, Sheikh Dr. Mish'al Jabir Al-Ahmed Al-Sabah, Ambassador Mansour Al-Atabi, Assistant Minister of Foreign Affairs for International Organization Ambassador Sadiq Ma'rifi, and Kuwait's Permanent Representative to the UN Ambassador Tariq Al-Bannai. Representative of His Highness the Emir Sheikh Mish'al Ahmed Al-Jabr Al-Sabah,

May Allah protect and bless him. His Highness, the Crown Prince Sheikh Sabah, Khalid Al-Hamad Al-Sabah, may Allah protect him, received on Monday Kosovo Prime Minister Albin Kurti and his accompanying delegation at the headquarters of the Kuwait Permanent Mission to the United Nations in New York on the sideline of the high-level week of the 81st session of the UN General Assembly. During the meeting, the two sides discussed the relations between Kuwait and the Republic of Kosovo and ways to develop them in a manner that served the two countries and their friendly people interest, along the latest developments on international and regional arenas. The meeting featured the Director General of the Kuwait Direct Investment Promotion Authority, KDIPA, Sheikh Dr. Mish'al Jaber Al-Ahmed Al-Sabah, Ambassador Mansour Al-Atebi, Kuwait's permanent representative to the UN Ambassador Tariq Al-Bannai, and the head of His Highness the Crown Prince Office Affairs Major General Ahmed Abdurrahman Al-Dey. Representative of His Highness the Emir Sheikh Mish'al Ahmed Al-Jaber Al-Sabah, may Allah protect and bless him. His Highness the Crown Prince Sheikh Sabah Khalid Al-Hamd Al-Sabah, may Allah protect him, received World Bank Group President Ajay Banga and Group's Executive Director Abdulaziz Al-Mullah at the headquarters of the Kuwait Permanent Mission to the United Nations in New York on the sidelines of the high-level week of the 81st session of the UN General Assembly. During the meeting, the two sides followed up on the latest development regarding developing and training the national cadres and means of benefiting expertise from the World Bank and providing technical support in a manner that serve the Kuwait vision. They also discuss means of enhancing cooperation in consultation and development fields and shared views on international and regional development and scientific issues in efforts of funding sustainable development. Minister of Foreign Affairs Sheikh Jarrah Jaber Al-Ahmed Al-Sabah, the Director General of the Kuwait Direct Investment Promotion Authority, KDIPA, Sheikh Dr. Mish'al Jaber Al-Ahmed Al-Sabah, Ambassador Mansour Al-Atebi, Assistant Minister of Foreign Affairs for International Organization Ambassador Sadiq Ma'rifi, Kuwait's Ambassador to the United States Sheikh Zain Sabah Al-Nasser Al-Sabah, Kuwait's Permanent Representative to the UN Ambassador Tariq Al-Bannai, and the Head of His Highness the Crown Prince Office Affairs Major General Ahmed Abdurrahman Al-Dey attended the meeting. Representative of His Highness the Emir Sheikh Mish'al Ahmed Al-Jaber Al-Sabah, may Allah protect and bless him, His Highness the Crown Prince Sheikh Sabah Khalid Al-Hamd Al-Sabah, may Allah protect him, received on Monday European Council EC President Antonio Costa at the headquarters of the Kuwait Permanent Mission to the United Nations in New York on the sidelines of the high-level week of the 81st session of the UN General Assembly. At the onset of meeting, His Highness the Crown Prince conveyed the greetings of His Highness the Emir to the President, wishing him success and further development and progress to the friendly people of the EU countries. The two sides discussed cooperation and partnership relations between Kuwait and the EU and ways to strengthen them in a manner that served the mutual interest, along with the latest developments on international and regional arenas. The meeting featured Minister of Foreign Affairs Sheikh Jarrah Jaber Al-Ahmed Al-Sabah, the Director General of the Kuwait Direct Investment Promotion Authority, KDIPA, Sheikh Dr. Mish'al Jaber Al-Ahmed Al-Sabah, Ambassador Mansour Al-Atebi, Assistant Minister of Foreign Affairs for International Organization Ambassador Sadiq Ma'rifi, Kuwait's Ambassador to the United States, Sheikh Hazin Sabah Al-Nasser Al-Sabah, and Kuwait's Permanent Representative to the UN Ambassador Tariq Al-Bannai. Representative of His Highness the Emir Sheikh Mish'al Ahmed Al-Jaber Al-Sabah, may Allah protect and bless him. His Highness the Crown Prince Sheikh Sabah Khalid Al-Hamd Al-Sabah, may Allah protect him, received Microsoft Vice Chair and President Brad Smith on the sidelines of the high-level week of the 81st session of the UN General Assembly. The meeting hosted by the Permanent Mission of the State of Kuwait to the United Nations in New York focused the progress of the strategic partnership between Kuwait and the Microsoft and the preparations for opening Microsoft Digital Innovation Center in Kuwait, the biggest such center in the region, in the coming few weeks. Both sides also exchanged views on the prospect of cooperation in such areas as

AI, digital transformation, and data centers, with a view to speeding up Kuwait's digitization drive and building the capacity of the national cadres. Also attending the meeting were Minister of Foreign Affairs Sheikh Jarrah Jabir Ahmed Al-Sabah, Director General of the Direct Investment Promotion Authority, KDIPA, Sheikh Dr. Mish'al Jabir Ahmed Al-Sabah, Ambassador Mansour Ayad Al-Ataibi, Ambassador to the United States Sheikh Zain Sabah Al-Nasser, الصباح Permanent Representative to the UN Tariq Mohammed Al-Banai and Chief of Staff on His Highness the Crown Prince Office Major General Ahmed Abdirrahman Al-Da'i and Representative of His Highness the Emir Sheikh Mish'al Ahmed Al-Jaber Al-Sabah may Allah protect and bless him His Highness the Crown Prince Sheikh Sabah Khalid Al-Hamad Al-Sabah may Allah protect him met with the President and Chief Investment Officer CIO of Alphabet and Google Ruth Porat at the headquarters of the Kuwait Permanent Mission to the United Nations in New York on the sidelines of the high-level week of the 81st session of the UN General Assembly During the meeting the two sides follow up on the latest developments of the framework agreement between Kuwait and Google Cloud and the implementation of the strategic project related to digital transformation, cloud computing infrastructure, data centers, the development of digital skills of Kuwaitis. They also discuss horizons of cooperation between Kuwait and the Alphabet in a manner that contribute to supporting Kuwait's vision. The meeting featured Minister of Foreign Affairs Sheikh Jarrah Jabir Ahmed Al-Sabah, the Director General of the Kuwait Direct Investment Promotion Authority, KDIPA, Sheikh Dr. Mish'al Jabir Ahmed Al-Sabah, Ambassador Mansour Ayad Al-Ataibi, Assistant Minister of Foreign Affairs for International Organization Ambassador Sadiq Ma'rifi, Kuwait's Ambassador to the United States Sheikh Zain Sabah Nasser Al-Sabah, and Kuwait's Permanent Representative to the UN Ambassador Tariq Al-Banai. And next, we have Representative of His Highness the Emir Sheikh Mish'al Ahmed Al-Jaber Al-Sabah. May Allah protect and bless him. His Highness the Crown Prince Sheikh Sabah Khalid Al-Hamad Al-Sabah. May Allah protect him. Received on Monday some UN senior officials at the headquarters of the Kuwait Permanent Mission to the United Nations in New York on the sidelines of the high-level week of the 81st session of the UN General Assembly. The official welcomed by His Highness the Crown Prince were Kush Choksi, Senior Vice President for International Member Relations and Senior Vice President for the Middle East, Turkey, and Central Asia at the U.S. Chamber of Commerce, Steve Lotus, Vice President for the Middle East and the Chamber, Lydia Jobs, Executive Director of the U.S. Kuwait Business Council at the Chamber, Donna Milford, Executive Vice President of State Street and Chair of the U.S. Kuwait Business Council, and Jenny Johnson, President and Chief Executive Officer of Franklin Templeton. And during the meeting, His Highness the Crown Prince underlined the important role of members of the U.S. Chamber of Commerce and the U.S. Kuwait Business Council in supporting and strengthening economic, trade, and investment cooperation between the state of Kuwait and the friendly United States of America. The discussion and the meeting focused on ways to strengthen economic, trade, and investment relations between Kuwait and the friendly United States of America, along with reviewing investment opportunities in Kuwait for leading U.S. companies and institutions across various vital sectors. The Director General of the Kuwait Direct Investment Promotion Authority, KDIPA, Sheikh Dr. Mish'al Jabir Ahmed Al-Sabah, Ambassador Mansour Al-Ataibi, Kuwait's Ambassador to the United States, Sheikh Zain Sabah Nasser Al-Sabah, Kuwait's Permanent Representative to the UN Ambassador Tariq Al-Banai and the Head of His Highness the Crown Prince Office Affairs Major General Ahmed Abdirrahman Al-Da'i attended the meeting. And finally, Kuwait Minister of Foreign Affairs Sheikh Jarrah Jabir Ahmed Al-Sabah received Nikolai Maladinov, the Board of Peace BOB High Representative for Gaza in New York on the sidelines of the high-level week of the 81st session of the UN General Assembly. They reviewed the latest developments of the situation in Gaza Strip and BOP effort to restore security and stability in the besieged strip, according to a statement from the Kuwaiti Ministry of Foreign Affairs. The meeting also dealt with the regional and international effort to alleviate the suffering of the Palestinian people and deliver humanitarian aid to the residents of Gaza.

now checking the weather forecast in Kuwait City, the weather expected to be hot and relatively humid over coastal areas. With light to moderate northwesterly wind to light variable wind with a speed of 8 to 28 kilometers per hour. And the maximum expected temperature for today will be 46 degrees Celsius. As for the minimum expected temperature, it is going to be 26 degrees Celsius. Right now, Kuwait City, 30 degrees Celsius. And that's it for now. Stay tuned for morning's update at 12 o'clock.

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0: Then we're mature enough.
1: No, and we're in Kuwait, so it's different.
0: Wearing what?
1: Because they were with me in Abu Dhabi.
0: Yes.
1: So now we're in Kuwait. It's different.
0: Now you're BFFs, and now you're
1: it's
0: like...
1: Different. It's different.
0: We're disciplined.
1: Overseas, I have to always be like, where are you going? Where are you going? Yeah. Here in Kuwait, it's just like... Yeah, everybody knows like, everybody.
0: They got big iman, mashallah. Yeah.
1: So yeah, so 2 days until babysitting. I don't want this week to end.
0: It's awesome.
1: You want it to end? I don't want it to end. I don't want to babysit.
0: And Iman Khaliji, 25.
1: Yes.
0: 26, 27.
1: Khaliji is happening.
0: Yeah, Khaliji is happening.
1: Khaliji is happening.
0: I think it's tomorrow, 23, shouldn't it start?
1: The thing is, I did get
0: I don't know
1: where. Right? I did get like where to watch it and how to do
0: exactly.
1: It. And I never save any
0: because
1: of this stuff.
0: Because you want it, you can't find it.
1: I never get to save. I go like, no, it's not going to disappear.
0: Yeah.
1: And then the page just refreshes as you swap through
0: the
1: apps.
0: It's tomorrow, first day.
1: Hold on, let's see. Because it has to be here.
0: Oh my God, it's everywhere, Iman. The matches.
1: I know.
0: I don't know where it went.
1: And I can't find it.
0: Trust me, we'll not find it.
1: I cannot find it. Why can I not find it? But we do still have like entertaining news about the Kuwait team that's in the Asian Games.
0: Oh, yeah.
1: Right? So you have Abdullah Shaban wins Kuwait's first gold medal at 2026 Asian Games. So he beat his Qatari counterpart in the final in men's Kumite 60 kilos competition on Sunday.
0: Oh,
1: he won gold. See, I told you, we're good in everything except for football. Let's see. Hold on. Okay, tech ball. So, Kuwait won the bronze medal in the men's doubles in tech ball against their Indonesian counterparts on Sunday. So, it was 2-1. We have one more. Okay. We have Kuwaiti karate.
0: Sayed Mohamed Al-Mosawi.
1: Okay. He won bronze in the karate's men individual. So beating his Indonesian counterpart.
0: Oh my God.
1: So we're on a roll.
0: Oh yeah, and, yeah. And then made us proud, guys. Listeners,
1: I'm telling you. And then it gets to football and it's like, Kuwait.
0: Mm. Iman, no problem. Mm. Inshallah we'll be like better and better every time.
1: I mean we are in all the other sports.
0: Be optimistic.
1: We are in all the other sports.
0: Be optimistic.
1: I'm just happy about the other sports because they're more interesting anyways.
0: Oh, my man, speaking of sport, because I don't know if it's a sport or not.
1: No, it's not a sport, but it is a competitive competition.
0: Okay, speaking of competition, a 6-year-old Chinese speed cuber has set a women's world record for solving a 3x3 Rubik's Cube, achieving an average time of 4.27 seconds at a World Cube Association certified competition. And the Thai little girl, known as
1: Gigi,
0: became the first female speed cuber to average under 4.5 seconds, and she has mastered more than 1,300 solving algorithm and trained 2 to 3 hours daily. And her mother said the activity has helped develop Lian's focused memory, logical thinking, and problem solving. Imagine she broke the record, Iman. This tiny, tiny girl.
1: I hate Rubik's Cubes. I hate them. I hated them since I was a kid.
0: Do you know how to do it?
1: No.
0: It's like complex.
1: No. I never...
0: You do Lego. You do everything. You don't know how to do
1: it. I hated them since I was a kid. Why would I want to do it? Listen, to those who like it, good for you. But for me, I found it like such a waste and it was so annoying.
0: No, but because it makes you think.
1: Because, you know, for the competition, someone else is mixing them for you.
0: Yeah.
1: When you buy the Rubik's Cube yourself... It is already done. You're the one that switches it out yourself.
0: Ah, yeah, yeah.
1: Right?
0: And so
1: then you don't remember how you switched it out.
0: It is pointless. I never played with one, Iman.
1: So I'm more impressed when someone switches it out and then they fix it, right? They put all the colors together. But when you're the one switching it out and then you're trying manage to switch it back, you just go like, I am so useless.
0: But man, look, it's like it shows that the girl is like a smart. You know?
1: Yeah,
0: she'll
1: yeah.
0: Because
1: they give them time, like before they say start.
0: Yeah.
1: They put the cube right in front of them and then they look at it from every angle.
0: Ah.
1: Okay. I don't know if they pick it up. I've seen some videos where they can pick it up, and there's some videos where they just look at it.
0: Okay.
1: And then, so they're already planning everything in their head.
0: Ah, interesting.
1: Okay. So and they go cha cha cha, and I was like, no.
0: Oh, she's 6 years old. That's amazing.
1: Have you seen the videos where they would cut like the videos of people doing Rubik's Cubes? and then someone trying to like

0: put the straw
1: or anything. No.
0: There's so many videos that I've watched where whenever the Rubik's Cubes competitions happen.
1: Why are you watching it?
0: Because those pop out on my algorithm. Those stitches. Right? So, and I like watching this stuff. But it's still, like, so they'll put, like, these kids doing that. They go, check, check, check. They're done. Right? And then someone's trying to, like, fit something or trying to open, like, bag or something. And it's not opening, right?
1: Yeah,
0: so they're making fun of themselves of, like, I can't do this. Well, this kid just went, check, and they got all the colors.
1: Like, I'm like a master of dominoes and Uno. That's it. It is easy games.
0: Nobody's a master of Uno. You just... No. Let me tell you. No, it is a... I don't know if you guys consider it a hot take. Nobody is a master of Uno. You just need to know how to play your cards right. It's not about mastery. Because
1: it's about luck, literally.
0: No, yeah, it's about luck because there's sometimes everybody will have a draw four, draw two, skips, and all of that.
1: To play with the
0: and
1: cards,
0: you have nothing, but you end up winning anyways.
1: These skills,
0: because they're hitting each other, and you're saying
1: a little bit cheating, little bit of skills.
0: No, we don't cheat. We're
1: the masters of cheating.
0: We don't cheat, but of course we don't follow the rules. You know the rule, you can't put a draw two on a four or draw two on top of a two
1: like
0: and a skip.
1: We skip that.
0: No, we're like skip over a draw two, over a draw four, over a change of color, over the.
1: Unfortunately, it's like it changed the entire rules. Now it's like Uno. Now it
0: No. Those were always the rules.
1: No. There's like a new rules that came now. That four, you can't draw four something. I don't know. I read from somewhere else.
0: Those were always the rules. When someone puts a draw four, you have to draw the four.
1: Yeah.
0: Okay. When someone gives you a draw two, you have to take the draw two. You have to put the skip.
1: Then I read something else. They just recently they made like a new rule
0: because
1: about it.
0: People aren't playing it right. So they
1: reinforce.
0: They go like this. This is the rules. Do you know how
1: don't mess with that?
0: Do you know how boring it is to play it by the rules?
1: Yeah.
0: Do you know how boring it is?
1: It is stiff.
0: I remember we went to the beach, okay? It was me, my brothers, my mom, my dad. Yeah. And we never played by the rules, right? And my dad's like, you know how to play by the rules? And we're like, why?
1: Out.
0: Right? We're like, we don't want to do that. And they're like, you know what? We're trying to have we're trying to have a good family outing. Let's not make a big deal.
1: Yeah.
0: Let's play by the rules. Oh my god. I was like, that was not a fun family outing. That was not fun. Okay, let's just put it at that. You have to not play by the rules that they set.
1: Just cheat.
0: Because it is so much more fun. I still remember because we'd put like two or three decks together when we play with my mom's family. Because there's like maybe 20 of us at a time.
1: Ooh.
0: So can you imagine?
1: It will take like 3 hours.
0: Exactly.
1: Yeah. And
0: we keep scores as well. Oh, so can you imagine the amount of draw fours and draw twos and the skips and the reverses?
1: Awesome,
0: I still remember this one time.
1: Yeah.
0: This one time, one of my cousins did not manage to play a card. So we're like putting draw twos and then another draw two and then no, reverse this. No, skip this.
1: Yeah.
0: Skip that. Right. Another draw four, another skip, another draw two.
1: Yeah.
0: He still hasn't played because everybody keeps reversing, right? And then someone just ends up putting a draw two and it was his turn. So he took over 40 cards.
1: Oh my god.
0: 40 cards.
1: His luck. My cousin is the opposite. I swear. He's like, he's killing it in the game. I'm like, what? How is the luck? Are you cheating? He's like, no, this is my luck.
0: It's just luck.
1: He just gets like, he always wins. Literally, he's like, he's like the prince of Uno. And also, it's like when he always get like plus four, you know, draw two. I'm like, yeah, he has the three draws.
0: See, it depends on the draw fours and especially the draw four.
1: It's insane.
0: Okay. If we are keeping scores, okay, we get rid of all our power cards.
1: Yeah.
0: If we're not keeping score, our power card has to stay till the end, especially if it's a draw four, because no matter what color they put, you can put a draw four. Okay, so always, this is how we play. Keeping score, get rid of all your power cards, okay? And have the least amount of numbers.
1: Yes.
0: Okay? Not keeping score, keep your power cards till the end because you know when you say Uno, everybody's going to be against
1: you. Exactly.
0: In
1: conclusion, cheat. I will end it, guys.
0: How's that for entertainment, ladies and gentlemen?
1: That's awesome.
0: All right, ladies and gentlemen, we're going to go on a break.
1: I'll be right back. Don't go anywhere.

0: Buckle up, we've got more to say.
1: Ladies and gentlemen, we don't have much news, but I do have some news. I watched Obsession. Cindy does not like this movie.
2: We moved on.
1: I don't care you moved on. I'm moving on my own
2: time. All movies.
1: I'm moving at my own pace. I love it. Because at some point, because I was trying to find it before when it was like, it came out of the theater.
2: Oh yeah, the streaming. I forgot.
1: Yeah, I couldn't find it properly and now I found it. Yo. Everybody is guilty. There is a victim, okay? But not a blameless victim.
2: Now Iman's Detective Conan, now she will like...
1: Okay, I'm sitting there analyzing these characters. I don't understand these friend groups that are not friends. That are not friends.
2: I didn't focus
1: at
2: on that.
1: At all, right? They're not friends. Okay, they pretend that they are. They are so not friends, okay? What's his name? Bear? The main guy, okay, he is the definition of like when someone tells you I'm a good person, but they are not. That's why I say when someone sits there and goes like
2: a good person anymore.
1: He's not. The obsession.
2: No, she become crazy. No.
1: Because you're not focusing. You did not focus on the psychology. Because that's the point of it. It's psychological thriller.
2: Okay.
1: He's the obsessed one. He makes a wish for her to love him more than anybody else in the world.
2: Yeah, but not extreme.
1: No.
2: Come on.
1: No. Here's... Girl, when you make a wish, it doesn't matter. There's loopholes. You know how like you have like the movies where the genie, they tell them like, for instance, I wish for this. And then it's... They give it to them, but not in the way they expect.
2: Yeah.
1: Right? Like, let's say, for instance, you tell a genie like, I wish I could swim. He could turn you into a shark. Here, you can swim now. Right or wrong, there's a loophole to everything, right? Yeah. So he wished that she would love him more than anybody in the world, even more than herself. So that's the loophole. Her focus is on him, right? But it's his obsession that caused all of this, because he's obsessed with her, with Nikki, okay? To the point of when the real Nikki is conscious, right? When she's asleep and she's telling him, kill me.
2: Yeah.
1: Okay. And he's sitting there going like, What was the phrase that he said? He's like, what's so wrong about being with me? And her reply was, I was never with you. That means Nikki's not obsessed with him. Nikki does not like him that way. He's the obsessed one. Even when they said, when he calls customer service, and be like, they're like, do you want to cancel your wish or do you want to alter your wish? Which obviously he can't do either, right? He goes like, no, I just want to, they're like, you want to cancel your wish? He's like, no, I just want to tweak it a little bit. So that she'll act, even when she's going, her possession becomes above and beyond, he does not care. He's just sitting there going like, as long as she's still with me. He's the obsessed one. You have to, that's what people
2: say.

0: He's very shy. How upset.
1: He is not shy. He is not shy.
0: He was shy.
1: He was not shy. Sendis, you need to focus properly. Don't look at the surface.
0: He doesn't have a personality that much.
1: Okay.
0: Of obsession.
1: He does not have the confidence. He's very self-conscious.
0: His personality
1: is zero. That's not shy. Having no self-confidence and everything is not shy. There's a difference.
0: It was like outcasted, the shy guy.
1: He's not outcasted and shy. He does not have the confidence. Shy and and lack of confidence is completely different. Okay? So, he is the obsessed one. She is only obsessed because he put her under a spell, the wish.
0: Yeah.
1: If it wasn't for the wish, she would not give him face. So she's not the obsessed one. And it's not Nikki who is obsessed. It's whatever is possessing her that's obsessed.
0: Yeah, they know that.
1: Because that's what he's wishing for. So obsession, because everybody seems to focus on her. It's not her. It's him.
0: No, but the way she acted, come on. She was like a lot of obsessed.
1: Sindis, when you're possessed, are you going to act normal?
0: I know that. It's like a movie.
1: That's what I'm saying. The wish is you love me more than anybody else in the world. So when she duct taped the whole door and then he opened it and he went to work, all right? She stood in the same place. Because when you say you have to love me more than anybody else in the world, that means you don't care about yourself either. So she stood there. Because the person she loves more than anything else in the world is gone, so she stops functioning. The possession, the wish, makes her stop functioning until Bear is in her sight. She is not the problem. She was not the problem.
0: Guys, she's the problem because she was under the spell. Umbrella.
1: No, how is she the problem if she was under the spell?
0: Yeah, she is.
1: No,
0: but she was in the spell. That's it.
1: But he wasn't. That's why he's the problem.
0: He just wanted to be loved. Adi, he just wanted to be loved.
1: Everybody wants to be loved.
0: Yeah, and he loved her. That's it. But it didn't work.
1: He cursed her. He did not love her. That's why he is obsessed with the idea of her.
0: But he got the version of her. The worst version. The obsessed crazy.
1: That's the thing. He's obsessed with the idea of her. So no matter what version he gets, okay, that proves to you he does not love her. He does not love her. He likes the fantasy that he has of her.
0: Ask anybody. They will not even think what you were thinking.
1: You want to go talk to Aki and Meha? You want to talk to Fahd? Everybody will have that. Because we look deeper. We don't look at the surface of... Look
0: just
1: at how she's
0: movie.
1: Acting.
0: Enjoy the movie. That's it.
1: It's a psychological thriller. You don't just watch a psychological thriller.
0: I didn't like that. I loved, even the movie Get Out. It was psychological, but it's like, it's understandable. It's easy. It's nice. He's like, Get Out. Who's the problem? The girl or the man?
1: They're not under a spell.
0: He was under a spell. No, he was.
1: He wasn't under a spell.
0: A voodoo. Okay. I don't know what's going on.
1: As I said, she is the problem. Yes. Oh my God.
0: Okay, man. Whatever. Susie, she's the problem. Okay. He's the problem. Khalas. He's the problem. Okay.
1: Listen, everybody in the movie is in the wrong. Even Nikki. But hold on. But the main villain, the main person. The person that is obsessed, obsession, the title, is not about Nikki. It is about Bear. He's the obsessed one. Even when it was time, they tell him to get rid of the spell, to get rid of Malishino, you have to kill yourself. And he goes like, no, I want her by my side. That line of saying, she's begging him to kill her because it's not her. And she's freaking out.
0: He felt sorry for her, man, because was his problem.
1: He never felt sorry. Even when he was about to kill himself, he chickened out because he's like, I don't care. He does not care about her. Hence the spell. Hence, no matter what she was doing.
0: Of course he doesn't care. She's insane. And she's not in her...
1: Because he's the obsessed one. Send this.
0: Whatever you say, man.
1: You can't
0: whatever
1: sit there.
0: Whatever you say, okay.
1: Okay. You got to dig deeper. You don't just watch it and see her acting crazy because of a spell and go like, she's the problem. She's not the problem. She's under a spell. There's a difference.
0: Yeah, okay.
1: There's a complete difference, okay. Guys. I don't understand why she just doesn't want to think about anything.
0: Yeah, it's like it's just a movie. I don't want to analyze everything. I will not
1: Again,
0: even watch the movie.
1: It's in the title.
0: It's not a study. There's no exam or test.
1: But the genre is psychological. That's the point. Psychological is supposed to make you think.
0: Yeah, I'm thinking that she's the obsessed one.
1: She's under a spell.
0: Whatever you say.
1: Oh my God. All right, break.

0: And we're back, our dear listeners. Now, let's have today's entertainment. Okay, there's like interesting Imana news. So, Chinese street dancer and a crew of humanoid robots have reached the final of Imana, America's Got Talent.
1: They should not reach that point, no. How is that good news?
0: No, it's like interesting.
1: No, it's interesting, but it's not good news.
0: Well, it's showcasing the growing trend of robot performances.
1: Okay, robot performances anywhere else, street busting, an actual proper show, but a talent show is...
0: No, it's funny. It's funny.
1: It's a talent show supposed to be showing off human talent. How am I losing to
0: the
1: a
0: humanoid.
1: Robot? Of course I'm going to lose to a robot.
0: A humanoid, Iman.
1: It's still a robot.
0: So the robot, developed by Chinese robotics company, required detailed programming, motion capture, and weeks of training to perfect dance routine. While robot dancing has become popular in China,

0: As a way to demonstrate technological progress, experts say humanoid robots still face limitation. Like, look, there's like including lack of improvisation. Okay, so there's like technical problems.
1: That's not a technical problem. A technical problem is like there is an actual situation like in the program.
0: Elon! So industry leaders view entertainment performance as a platform to showcase robotic capabilities as companies continue searching for wider real-world application beyond the stage.
1: Not on a talent show.
0: I want to see them dancing.
1: Not wallah, on wallah. A talent show. You.
0: It's not even worse than my dancing. It's worse than your dancing? I think maybe they would.
1: Why are you saying my dancing? I'm good at dancing. What are you talking about?
0: You're not the AMC Hammer dancing. Or the Michael Jackson, the moonwalk.
1: I come from a family of dancers, right?
0: It doesn't mean that you know how to dance, duh.
1: No, we had to do choreography and stuff as kids. What are you talking about?
0: I have to check it out, Iman.
1: Girl.
0: Okay. You have evidence?
1: You don't come. Oh, yes, we have videos.
0: Okay.
1: Let's see if we can find them. Okay. You don't come at me when I have like a few of my family members who are choreographers.
0: Yeah,
1: okay?
0: Your cousins. I know that.
1: Family members that were figure skaters and stuff. Family members that were in music videos. Family members doing this. Us being in choir and band and in theater.
0: It doesn't
1: Even in theater, you need to dance. We were in dance classes, girl. When I tell you. We do everything. I tried everything. Okay. I tried everything.
0: The hip hop and the...
1: Everything. I did not like ballet. I was not putting my feet...
0: Ballet.
1: I was not putting my feet through that torture.
0: Oh, it hurts.
1: The moment they went like, you have to do this. I went like, I'm not doing that. I am so not doing that. I am out. Bye-bye.
0: Your face, Iman, not ballet.
1: Bye-bye.
0: You're tough. You need hip hop dancing. Okay. You're tough.
1: Bye-bye. I could not do the ballet. My feet are too precious.
0: She have an ostrich feet. Mashallah. So you'd be a good dancer.
1: Not everybody walks around with baby feet. Nobody walks around with baby feet. Okay?
0: Genetics.
1: How are you?
0: And don't disrespect.
1: How are you an
0: genetics.
1: Adult with your feet size 35?
0: Chopsticks, Iman.
1: I'm 41 and a half and I'm proud of it. Can't find shoes, but I'm proud of it. trying to find heels with these size feet is insane.
0: Oh my God.
1: But yeah, can you imagine me doing ballet?
0: No, I don't imagine.
1: Like, I would
0: You're flexible. Your body is like petite. Yeah. Would be good.
1: I would try to do the ballet, but not do the actual tiptoe, type of tiptoe. Me and my family members, we just went like, we're not going to do that.
0: I saw a photo, Iman.
1: So
0: it's
1: we
0: like
1: just
0: an
1: do it normally. X-ray. Just tiptoe normally. Yeah
0: it's
1: you.
0: Oh my God, it's bent.
1: Because you're putting all your weight.
0: It's insane. On...
1: And it's not your toes. It's basically also
0: entire muscles.
1: Mainly on your big toe.
0: Yeah.
1: All right? So the damage that goes through the bodies, and of course, a lot of ballerinas tend to be extremely thin. Thin.
0: Yes, like size zero.
1: Okay, because I'm assuming, I don't know for 100% fact, anybody doing ballet, let me know. I'm assuming so they don't have that much weight on them, so their feet don't get damaged much. That's why they have to be that thin.
0: Yes.
1: Because the more you weigh, the more crushing it's going to be.
0: Yeah, pressure, exactly.
1: Even when you don't do ballet, the more you weigh, the more it weighs on your knees, your joint, everything just goes whoosh.
0: To a clash, exactly.
1: Right? So we opted out of the ballet. We did not want to do that. We did everything else. We did the traditional dances as well, you know, the Sambri and all of that.
0: Yeah. My man, your cousin, they're like even still in the dancing business.
1: Yeah.
0: With the famous.
1: I wanted to be behind the scenes. I wanted to be
0: Iman wants to tell them to go.
1: To go where?
0: Like to take you with the tours, you know, with them to dance.
1: No, I don't want to dance. I don't want to dance professionally, no.
0: Really?
1: I do it for fun.
0: I thought you like it.
1: I like it. I do it for fun. Hence the music festivals, the concerts, and this and that.
0: Oh, yeah,
1: The weddings, this. But, like, to do it professionally, we're going to say this. At some point, every dancer does retire.
0: Yes.
1: Because it does do damage also to your joints, and you do rupture muscles and stuff if you land wrong, if you move this.
0: It will cost you, like, your life, literally.
1: Everything, even sports. Everything. Okay, at some point, this is why they retire around 30, 40.
0: Yeah,
1: because
0: the
1: muscles,
0: like
1: everything, your body goes like, I am tired. I am tired. I can't do this anymore. We're done.
0: It gives, like, entire energy, man. It's like, you know?
1: So I like my lazy life. Do it for fun.
0: Say at the back of the mic.

0: I didn't want to. I didn't even want the mic. I wanted to write.
1: Oh my god!
0: I wanted to be a journalist.
1: I don't advise. You're the worst critic ever, Iman. I don't advise.
0: No, I'm a very good writer.
1: Yeah, you're opinionated.
0: And when you do a think piece, what do you think? I was an editor for you. Was that very? Did I critique for you?
1: You know, Iman, you can't even dare and critique. It's like
0: exactly
1: politics.
0: There's different types of journalists. There's the analytical. There's the ones that you have to just write the facts. There's so many different types of journalists. You don't just branch us into one.
1: You'll be harsh, Iman.
0: No, I probably, as I said, I wanted to be like a travel journalist. So it's still review, but it's a different type of review.
1: Interesting.
0: Yeah. It can't be overly critical, but it should be critical of the bad things, critical of the good things, stuff like that.
1: Okay, yeah, nice.
0: Exactly. All right, ladies and gentlemen, we have come to the end of
1: Bits and Breaks
0: with me, Iman.
1: And with me, Sindis.
0: And tomorrow we will continue entertainment news.
1: Yeah.
0: I hope you were entertained today.
1: Interesting, very interesting.
0: It was
1: episode.
0: Interesting topics jumping, doom, doom, doom, doom, doom. Right? So tune in tomorrow to find out what the topics are. Bye-bye.
1: Take care.

The occupation settlers attacked the town of Al Mazra Al Sharqiya, east of Ramallah, early today morning. The Al Mazra Al Sharqiya municipality reported that more than 200 colonists, under the protection of Israeli occupation forces, attacked the outskirts of the town, smashed vehicles and homes before local residents confronted them and forced them to leave. More than four vehicles and two homes were damaged by the settlers during the attack on the town.

0: the Strait of Hormuz and the MAB El-Mandeb. Foreign Minister Barrot proposed that India work jointly with France as the straits are crucial to the stability and prosperity of Europe and Asia. He also pointed out that the Franco-British initiative launched to ensure freedom of navigation in the Strait of Hormuz. United States of America President Donald Trump is set for a whirlwind schedule of meetings with leaders from four continents at the UN General Assembly today against the backdrop of the instability in the Middle East and a four-year-old war in Ukraine. Trump is expected to start the day with a speech to assembled delegates before meeting with no fewer than 11 world leaders bilaterally or in group settings. Later in the day, Trump will meet with British Prime Minister Andy Burnham, Venezuela's interim leader Delcy Rodriguez, Danish Prime Minister Mette Frederiksen, and representatives of the Gulf states of the United Arab Emirates, Saudi Arabia, Oman, Bahrain, Kuwait, and Qatar. In addition to during the meeting with leaders of Denmark and Greenland, its overseas territory, Trump will link an accord designed to increase U.S. military presence on the island while limiting that of geopolitical adversaries. President Donald Trump is due to meet with leaders of Greenland and Denmark today to sign a deal that will allow a larger U.S. military presence on Greenland and could end a standoff over the strategically located and mineral-rich island. The agreement they reached will allow the U.S. to expand its military footprint in Greenland, in addition to the existing Potofik Space Base. The deal is expected to open two new military sites, Narsarsk, a former Cold War airbase that would popularize his dwindled to just a few dozen, and Mestersvig, currently used by the Serious Dog Sled Patrol, an elite Danish Special Forces unit. Danish Foreign Minister Lars Løkke Rasmussen said that the agreement will place Arctic security under NATO's collective watch rather than leaving it to Washington and Copenhagen alone. And in Japan, four people have died in Japan after Typhoon Dojuan battled Tokyo and surrounding prefectures with torrential rains and destructive winds, local reports. The storm cut power for 50,000 people and caused the suspension of hundreds of flights. Most evacuation orders were lifted today as the storm pulled away from Japan's eastern coast. The fatalities were from landslides in Kanagawa and Shiba prefectures. Six others were also reported missing. Moving on to the Philippines, where a magnitude 5.2 earthquake struck on Tuesday the city of Sarangani in the Philippines. According to the U.S. Geological Survey, the earthquake's epicenter was at a depth of 10 kilometers and was located 92 kilometers south of Sarangani. And now moving on to the weather forecast in the state of Kuwait. Today's weather is expected to be hot and relatively humid over coastal areas, with light to moderate northwesterly wind to light variable wind with speed of 8 to 30 kilometers per hour. The maximum expected temperature for today is 46 degrees Celsius, while the minimum is 30. And right now in Kuwait City, it's 38 degrees Celsius. That's it for the news update for now. Take care.
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9: We've been going through the motions.

Becky Hill there with Changes, kicking off the show today. Hello, hello, everyone, and welcome along to The Drive Back with Mima. Hoping everyone is having a fantastic Tuesday. It's Tuesday today, which means it is TDB Reddit Finds and Facts and a fantastic playlist. So we're going to play a couple of old, lots of old, actually, and a couple of new songs as well coming up too. Thanks to Yasmin, who helped me out with this playlist. She picked some really good tunes today. She really, really did. Added some more as well. All right. But before we do all of that, let's do days around the world and birthdays first. All right. So today is September 22nd, 2026. If it's your birthday, happy birthday. Many happy returns. You are sharing it with, let's see, Joan Jett, who is 68. Andrea Bocelli, 68 as well. Catherine Oxenberg, 65. Bonnie Hunt is 65 as well. Billy Piper, 44. Tatiana Maslany, love her. She's 41. Tom Felton is 39. And Daniela Monet is 37 years old. Special events are happening around the world. Today is Business Women's Day. It is also Dear Diary Day. It is Hobbit Day. I think it's the time of year where you should watch, you know, those movies, right? International Day of Radiant Peace. It is Eat Local Day, Elephant Appreciation Day, Falls Prevention Awareness Day. It is also Girls Night In Day, Ice Cream Cone Day, Legwear Day, Online Recovery Day, White Chocolate Day, Proposal Day, the first day of fall. Kind of, we're still in summer here. It is also World Carefree Day and World Rhino Day as well. All right, we're going to take a quick break. We'll be back in a few moments with some TDB Reddit finds and facts, so don't go anywhere.

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3: All right, and we are back. Some TDB Reddit finds and facts. We're going to Reddit this time because last week we did a lot of facts. So doing Reddit, and I love this post. This one is something you believed as a child and you now realize was actually insane. All right, so here is some of my favorite. This is what the internet had to say. Someone said, my parents would often ask each other, what are we going to do in the meantime? So meaning the time between two other events. Now, I did not know this and would absolutely lose it, thinking my parents were trying to plot ways to be mean to me at an unspecified future time. Okay, that is insane. Also, this one's a good one. My name is Larissa, but my whole family would always just call me Risa. So I was only Larissa if my mom was mad at me. So I thought that you just added La before someone's name when you're mad at them. So I was mad at my uncle DJ and called him angrily La DJ, and everyone laughed. I love the mind of kids. This is how we were. All right, now, this one's a cute one. I believed my stuffed animals had feelings and would rotate them around in my bed so they all had a chance to be close to me in a good spot. This isn't insane. This is actually dead sweet. And also, this one is, I thought all my teachers lived together, like in a giant frat house of sorts. So they would just come over to school and then they all would go together in a teacher's house, so to speak. Yeah, that's actually pretty cool. All right, we're going to take a quick break. We'll do some more of these in a little while, so don't go anywhere.

0: know if this makes sense, but you're my hallelujah. 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
1: oh God.
0: Cameras point and shoot. 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
3: All right, and we are back to more TDB Reddit Finds and Facts. We're going to do a continuation of something you believed as a child, you now realize was actually insane. These are not insane. They're just, some are adorable, kind of funny as well. Now, during flu season, some classmates had missed a week of school. So when they returned, the teacher had them all go do a separate room during recess to do a makeup lesson, which I assumed was about lipstick and mascara. Of course it would be. Now, someone said in the early 70s,

fact I had heard about moon rocks and reached an understanding that all rocks actually came from the moon. Also, I thought the sole qualification for becoming a librarian was to read every book in the library. Now, nobody ever told me this, so I just assumed. So whenever I visited the huge downtown library with multiple floors, I was deeply impressed by the librarians for having read so many books. That would be dead cool if it was. And last but not least, I was absolutely convinced all music on the radio was being played live. And when there was dead air, that was when the previous band was taking too long to get out of the studio for the new band to start their song. That would be really cool if it was, wouldn't it? It would really be cool. All right, we're going to take a quick break. We'll be back in a few moments with some more TDB Reddit finds and facts. So don't go anywhere.

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3: All right, and we are back with some TDB Reddit finds and facts. All right, we all know it's pumpkin spice latte season, right? And someone had to go and ruin it. That person is me. I'm sorry, I've got to do it though. It's for your own health benefits, honestly. That stuff is delicious, but it's so bad for you. But you know, it is the season, so I'm going to have to ruin it for you. All right, now. All right, so this is what happens to your body when you drink a PSL, all right, a pumpkin spice latte. So in 10 to 15 minutes, all right, the 12 spoons of sugar you just drank, all right, begin to rise in your blood pressure, all right? So they raise your blood sugar level as well. But the 14 grams of fat from the milk and whipped cream slow the spike, so you don't feel as hyped up as you would after drinking, let's say, you know, some soda, right? A can of Coke or whatever. Now, in 15 to 20 minutes, though, this is where it's the danger zone. Your blood sugar continues to rise, and this triggers the release of insulin, which helps your cells convert sugar into energy. So if you ate a donut, muffin, or cookie with, you know, your PSL, chances are your cells are already full of sugar, which might make your body store the sugar you drank as fat. Not good. So you should be feeling pretty energetic at this time, especially now that the stimulating effects of caffeine begin to kick in. Let's not forget about caffeine, right? All right, so in 20 to 30 minutes, though, as your body absorbs the fat you've consumed, fat particles, aka triglycerides, enter the bloodstream. So over time, high triglyceride levels can actually clog your blood vessels, raise bad cholesterol, and lower healthy cholesterol, all of which can increase your risk of heart disease. Not good. So if you're healthy and generally eat nutritious foods, it's not a big deal. All right, it's not a big deal. But the effects will be short-lived. But if you are overweight, you smoke, you eat garbage all the time, have a family history of early heart disease, rarely exercise, or have any other risk factors, the amount of sugar and fat in just one pumpkin spice latte can actually threaten your heart health. So, not good. All right, now, in 45 minutes to an hour, the caffeine you drank is finally absorbed by the stomach. The average person won't feel jittery because of the low caffeine dosage. As the fat, however, continues to pulse through your system, your blood vessels might struggle to fully dilate or expand the way they need to, which can promote potentially dangerous blood clotting in anyone who's not the picture of health. Now, in 3 to 4 hours, this is the interesting part, your blood sugar has dropped and the fat you drank has left your stomach, so you start to crave calories that don't come in a cup. Yeah, snacks. This is where the snacking comes in. See, it's not good for you, but it's deeply delicious. And as I said, if you're healthy enough and you eat healthily, I think it won't affect you that much. But everything in moderation, though, right? Everything in moderation. All right, we're going to take a quick break. We'll be back in a few. Don't go anywhere.

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3: All right, and we are back to more TDB Reddit finds and facts, and we're back to Reddit. All right, we're looking at a post that says, what's the weirdest thing you were terrified of as a child? And here are some of what the OP said. All right, so I always slept with socks on because I figured if I was kidnapped, they would let me put shoes on quickly. But if I wasn't wearing socks, they might not want to take the time for both. Genius. Genius. I mean, this kid. All right. When I was six-ish, my mom told me she put cardboard on one of our windows to keep the drafts out at night. Now, I heard to keep the giraffes out at night. So I spent a long time thinking giraffes roamed around at night, which is my favorite one. Also, I was convinced any mountain at any time was capable of exploding into a volcano without any warning. I think that's a common one. It's a pretty much common one. Also, this one's a bit morbid, but benches is one of them. So the poster said, I saw so many in memory of plaques on so many benches that I assumed all of those people actually died on those benches and that they were therefore very dangerous and was too terrified to sit on one until I was 12. So they have it. That's the logic is when we were kids. This is the logic that we had. All right. Giraffes, you know, deadly benches. All right, we're going to take a quick break. We'll be back in a few. Don't go anywhere.

because they're that way. They're too sweet. All right. Now, unfortunately, it's time out. We're done. We're done with the show. But we will be back same time, same place tomorrow, which is Wednesday. We love our Wednesdays. We've got wacky but true, some crazy stories from around the world. A big shout out to Yasmin, who helped me out with the playlist today. It was so much fun. Make sure you tune in next Tuesday as well if you love a mixture of songs from old and new. So we do that. And Sat, of course, Sundays, we always do Rewind as well. All right, now, in the meantime, thank you for tuning in, everyone. Have a beautiful rest of the day, and bye-bye for now.

0: Hello and welcome to the 3 o'clock Bay News Bulletin. I'm Ahmed Tamimi.
1: The state of Kuwait.
0: We begin with local news, where His Highness the Emir Sheikh Mashal Ahmed Jaber al-Sabah, may Allah protect and bless him, sent a cable of congratulations today to His Excellency Assimi Gota, the President of the Transitional Government and the Head of State of the Republic of Mali, on the occasion of his country's Independence Day. In the cable, His Highness the Emir wished the President everlasting health and wellness and continued progress and prosperity for his country and people. His Highness the Crown Prince, Sheikh Sabah Khalid Al-Hamad Sabah, may Allah protect him, also sent a cable of congratulations today to His Excellency Assimi Gota, the President of the Transitional Government of the Head of the State of the Republic of Mali, on the occasion of his country's Independence Day, wishing him everlasting health and wellness. And His Highness Sheikh Ahmed Abdullah Ahmed al-Sabah, the Prime Minister, may Allah protect him, sent a similar cable of congratulations today to His Excellency Assimi Gota, the President of the Transitional Government and Head of State of the Republic of Mali, on the occasion of his country's Independence Day. Moving on to New York, where the representative of His Highness the Emir, Sheikh Mashal Ahmed al-Jaber al-Sabah, may Allah protect him, protect and bless him, His Highness the Crown Prince Sheikh Sabah Khalid Hamad Sabah, may Allah protect him, met with His Hashemite Majesty King Abdullah II of the Hashemite Kingdom of Jordan and His Royal Highness Prince Hussein bin Abdullah II, the Crown Prince, at His Hashemite Majesty's residence in New York on the sidelines of the high-level week of the 81st session of the United Nations General Assembly. During the meeting, His Highness the Crown Prince conveyed the greetings of His Highness the Emir to His Majesty the King and His Royal Highness the Crown Prince, wishing them everlasting health and to the Hashemite Kingdom of Jordan and its people for their progress and prosperity. Both sides discussed the deep-rooted relations between the state of Kuwait and Jordan and means of developing them in a manner that serves the interests of the two countries and their peoples, along with the latest international and regional developments. The meeting was attended by His Excellency Minister of Foreign Affairs, Sheikh Jarrah Jaber Al-Ahmad Al-Sabah, His Excellency the Director General of the Kuwait Direct Investment Promotion Authority, Sheikh Dr. Mashal Jaber Al-Ahmad Al-Sabah, His Excellency Ambassador Mansour Al-Ataibi, Kuwait's Permanent Representative to the United Nations, His Excellency Ambassador Tariq Al-Banai, His Excellency the Head of His Highness the Crown Prince's Office, Major General Ahmed Al-Day, and His Excellency Assistant Foreign Minister for the Minister of Foreign Affairs Office, Minister of Plenipotentiary.

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The representative of His Highness the Emir, Sheikh Mishal Ahmed al-Jabr al-Sabah, may Allah protect and bless him, His Highness the Crown Prince, Sheikh Sabah Khalid al-Hamad al-Sabah, may Allah protect him, met with His Excellency Recep Tayyip Erdogan, the President of the Republic of Turkey, at the headquarters of the Turkish Permanent Mission to the United Nations in New York on the sidelines of the high-level week of the 81st session of the United Nations General Assembly.

0: country and people. The two sides discussed the closer bilateral relations between the state of Kuwait and Turkey, as well as ways to strengthen and develop them across various fields in a manner that serves the interests of the two countries and their peoples. They also discussed regional and international developments and issues of mutual interest. The meeting was attended by His Excellency Minister of Foreign Affairs, Sheikh Jarrah Jaber Al-Ahmed Al-Sabah, His Excellency Director General of the Kuwait Direct Investment Promotion Authority, Sheikh Dr. Mishal Jaber Al-Ahmed Al-Sabah, His Excellency Ambassador Mansour Al-Atay, His Excellency Assistant Minister of Foreign Affairs for International Organization, Ambassador Sadiq Ma'rifi, and Kuwait's Permanent Representative to the United Nations, His Excellency Ambassador Tariq Al-Banai. The representative of His Highness the Emir Sheikh Mishal Ahmed Al-Jaber Al-Sabah, may Allah protect and bless him, His Highness the Crown Prince Sheikh Sabah Khalid Al-Hamad Al-Sabah, may Allah protect him, received His Excellency Albin Kurti, the Prime Minister of the Republic of Kosovo, and his accompanying delegation at the headquarters of Kuwait Permanent Mission to the United Nations in New York on the sidelines of the high-level week of the 81st session of the UN General Assembly. The two sides discussed the relations between the state of Kuwait and the Republic of Kosovo and ways to develop them in a manner that serves the interests of the two countries and their peoples, along with the latest international and regional developments. The meeting was attended by His Excellency Director General of the Kuwait Direct Investment Promotion Authority, Sheikh Dr. Mishal Jaber Al-Ahmed Al-Sabah, His Excellency Ambassador Mansour Al-Atebi, His Excellency Kuwait's Permanent Representative to the United Nations, Ambassador Tariq Al-Banai, and His Excellency the Head of His Highness the Crown Prince's Office, Major General Ahmed Al-Dai. The representative of His Highness the Emir Sheikh Mishal Ahmed Al-Jaber Al-Sabah, may Allah protect him, bless him, His Highness the Crown Prince Sheikh Sabah Khalid Al-Hamad Al-Sabah, may Allah protect him, received His Excellency Ajay Banga, the President of the World Bank Group, and the group's Executive Director Abdulaziz Al-Mulla at the headquarters of Kuwait Permanent Mission to the United Nations in New York on the sidelines of the high-level week of the 81st session of the UN General Assembly. During the meeting, the two sides discussed the latest developments regarding the evolving and training of national units and means of benefiting expertise from the World Bank in providing technical support in a manner that serves the state of Kuwait's vision. Both sides also discussed means of enhancing cooperation in consultation and development fields and shared views on international and regional development and scientific issues and efforts to funding sustainable development. The meeting was attended by His Excellency Minister of Foreign Affairs, Sheikh Jarrah Jaber Al-Ahmed Al-Sabah, His Excellency Director General of Kuwait Direct Investment Promotion Authority, Sheikh Dr. Mishal Jaber Al-Ahmed Al-Sabah, His Excellency Ambassador Mansour Al-Atebi, His Excellency the Assistant Minister of Foreign Affairs for International Organization, Ambassador Sadiq Ma'rifi, Her Excellency Kuwait's Ambassador to the United Nations, Sheikh Al-Zain Sabah Al-Nasr Al-Sabah, His Excellency Kuwait's Permanent Representative to the United Nations, Tariq Al-Banai, and His Excellency the Head of His Highness the Crown Prince's Office, Major General Ahmed Al-Dai.
1: The State of Kuwait participates in the 81st session of the United Nations General Assembly. Representing His Highness the Emir, Sheikh Mishal Al-Ahmed Al-Jaber Al-Sabah, may Allah protect and bless him, His Highness the Crown Prince, Sheikh Sabah Khalid Al-Hamad Al-Sabah, may Allah protect him. A high-level presence that reaffirms the State of Kuwait's commitment to diplomacy, dialogue, and international cooperation. The State of Kuwait at the UN highlights its principled voice as an active partner and its enduring commitment to peace. The State of Kuwait is a voice of responsibility in an evolving world.
0: Our dear listeners, we would like to remind you that it is time now for Al Asr prayer, according to the local time in the state of Kuwait. Moving on with our news, where the representative of His Highness the Emir, Sheikh Mishal Ahmed Al-Jaber Al-Sabah, may Allah protect and bless him, His Highness the Crown Prince, Sheikh Sabah Khalid Al-Hamad Al-Sabah, may Allah protect him, received His Excellency Antonio Costa, the President of the European Council, at the headquarters of Kuwait's Permanent Mission to the United Nations in New York on the sidelines of the high-level week of the 81st session of the UN General Assembly. During the meeting, His Highness the Crown Prince conveyed the greetings of His Highness the Emir to the European Council President, wishing him success and further development and progress to the peoples of the EU countries. The two sides discussed cooperation and partnership relations between the State of Kuwait and the European Union and ways to strengthen them in a manner that serves their mutual

interests, along with the latest international and regional developments. The meeting was attended by His Excellency Minister of Foreign Affairs, Sheikh Jarrah Jaber Al-Ahmed Al-Sabah, His Excellency the Director General of Kuwait Indirect Investment Promotion Authority, Sheikh Dr. Mishal Jaber Al-Ahmed Al-Sabah, His Excellency Ambassador Mansour Al-Atebi, His Excellency Assistant Minister of Foreign Affairs for International Organization, Ambassador Sadiq Ma'rifi, Her Excellency Kuwait's Ambassador to the United States, Sheikh Al-Zain Sabah Nasser Al-Sabah, and His Excellency Kuwait's permanent representative to the United Nations, Ambassador Tariq Al-Bannai. The representative of His Highness the Emir, Sheikh Mishal Ahmed Al-Jaber Al-Sabah, may Allah protect and bless him, His Highness the Crown Prince, Sheikh Sabah Khalid Al-Hamad Al-Sabah, may Allah protect him, received His Excellency Brad Smith, Microsoft Vice Chair and President, on the sidelines of the high-level week of the 81st session of the United Nations General Assembly. The meeting, hosted by the permanent mission of the State of Kuwait to the United Nations in New York, focused on the progress of the strategic partnership between the State of Kuwait and Microsoft and the preparations for opening Microsoft Digital Innovation Center in Kuwait, the biggest such center in the region, in the coming few weeks. Both sides also exchanged views on the prospects of cooperation in areas as such as AI, digital transformation, and data centers, with a view to speeding up Kuwait's digitization drive and building the capacity of the national cadres. The meeting was attended by His Excellency Minister of Foreign Affairs, Sheikh Jarrah Jaber Al-Ahmed Al-Sabah, His Excellency Director General of the Kuwait Direct Investment Promotion Authority, Sheikh Dr. Mishal Jaber Al-Ahmed Al-Sabah, His Excellency Ambassador Mansour Al-Atebi, Her Excellency Ambassador to the United States, Sheikh Al-Zain Sabah Nasser Al-Sabah, His Excellency the Permanent Representative to the United Nations, Ambassador Tariq Mohammed Al-Bannai, and His Excellency the Head of His Highness the Crown Prince's Office, Major General Ahmed Al-Dai. The representative of His Highness the Emir, Sheikh Mishal Ahmed Al-Jaber Al-Sabah, may Allah protect and bless him, His Highness the Crown Prince, Sheikh Sabah Khalid Al-Hamad Al-Sabah, may Allah protect him, received Her Excellency Ruth Porat, the President of the Chief Investment Officer of Alphabet and Google Corporation at the headquarters of Kuwait Permanent Mission to the United Nations in New York, on the sidelines of the high-level week of the 81st session of the UN General Assembly. During the meeting, the two sides followed up on the latest developments of the framework agreement between the State of Kuwait and Google Cloud and the implementation of the strategic projects related to digital transformation, cloud computing infrastructure, data centers, and the development of digital skills in Kuwait. They also discussed cooperation between the State of Kuwait and the Alphabet in a matter that contributes to supporting Kuwait's vision. The meeting was attended by His Excellency Minister of Foreign Affairs, Sheikh Jarrah Jaber Al-Ahmed Al-Sabah, His Excellency Director General of the Kuwait Direct Investment Promotion Authority, Sheikh Dr. Mishal Jaber Al-Ahmed Al-Sabah, His Excellency Ambassador Mansour Al-Atebi, His Excellency Assistant Minister of Foreign Affairs for International Organization, Ambassador Sadiq Ma'rifi, Her Excellency Kuwait's Ambassador to the United States, Sheikh Al-Zain Sabah Nasser Al-Sabah, and His Excellency Kuwait's Permanent Representative to the United Nations, Ambassador Tariq Al-Bannai. And the representative of His Highness the Emir, Sheikh Mishal Ahmed Al-Jaber Al-Sabah, may Allah protect and bless him, His Highness the Crown Prince, Sheikh Sabah Khalid Al-Hamad Al-Sabah, may Allah protect him, received a number of U.S. senior officials at the headquarters of the State of Kuwait's permanent mission to the United Nations in New York on the sidelines of the high-level week of the 81st session of the UN General Assembly. His Highness the Crown Prince received the Senior Vice President for International Member Relations and Senior Vice President for the Middle East, Turkey, and Central Asia at the U.S. Chamber of Commerce, Kosh Goskoy, Vice President for the Middle East at the Chamber, Steve Lutz, Executive Director of the U.S. Kuwait Business Council at the Chamber, Lydia Jabs, Executive Vice President of State Street at the State Street and the Chair of the U.S. Kuwait Business Council, Donna Milford, and President of the Chief Executive Officer of Franklin Templeton, Jenny Johnson. During the meeting, His Highness the Crown Prince underlined the importance, or the important role of members of the U.S. Chamber of Commerce and the U.S. Kuwait Business Council in supporting and strengthening economic trade and investment cooperation between the State of Kuwait and the United States of America. The two sides also discussed ways to strengthen economic trade and investment relations between the State of Kuwait and the United States of America, along with reviewing investment opportunities in Kuwait for leading U.S. companies and institutions across various vital sectors.
The meeting was attended by the Director General of Kuwait Direct Investment Promotion.

0: Authority, Sheikh Dr. Mishal Jaber Ahmed Sabah, His Excellency Ambassador Mansour Al-Atebi, Her Excellency Kuwait's Ambassador to the United States, Sheikh Al-Zain Sabah Al-Nasr Al-Sabah, His Excellency Kuwait's Permanent Representative to the United Nations, Ambassador Tariq Al-Bannai, and His Excellency for the Head of His Highness the Conference's Office, Major General Ahmed Al-Da'i. And finally, checking the weather forecast here in Kuwait, where hot and relatively humid weather is expected for the rest of the day, especially over coastal areas, with light to moderate northwesterly to light variable wind, with speeds ranging between 8 to 30 kilometers per hour. Maximum temperature recorded today was 46 degrees Celsius, a minimum expected tonight around 26, and the temperature in Kuwait City is 41 degrees Celsius. That's all the news for now. Thank you very much for joining us. Join us again at 6 p.m. for more news updates.
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1: 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Ask Pluto Bank of 21, you know.

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Hello and welcome to the 6 o'clock main news bulletin. I'm Ahmed Tamimi. We begin with local news where His Highness the Emir Sheikh Mishal Ahmed Al-Jaber Al-Sabah, may Allah protect and bless him, sent a cable of congratulations today to His Excellency Assimi Gota, the President of the Transitional Government and the Head of State of the Republic of Mali on the occasion of his country's Independence Day. In the cable, His Highness the Emir wished His Excellency everlasting health and wellness and continued progress and prosperity for his country and people. His Highness the Crown Prince, Sheikh Sabah Khalid Al-Hamad Al-Sabah, may Allah protect him, also sent a cable of congratulations today to His Excellency Assimi Gota, the President of the Transitional Government and Head of the State of the Republic of Mali, on the occasion of his country's Independence Day, wishing His Excellency everlasting health and wellness. And His Highness Sheikh Ahmed Abdullah Al-Ahmad Al-Sabah, the Prime Minister, may Allah protect him, sent a similar cable of congratulations today to His Excellency Assimi Gota, the President of the Transitional Government and Head of the State of the Republic of Mali, on the occasion of his country's Independence Day. Moving on to New York, where the representative of His Highness the Emir, Sheikh Mishal Ahmed Al-Jaber Al-Sabah, may Allah protect and bless him, His Highness at the Crown Prince, Sheikh Sabah Khalid Al-Hamad Al-Sabah, may Allah protect him, led the State of Kuwait's delegation at the opening session of the 81st session of the United Nations General Assembly in New York. The representative of His Highness the Emir, Sheikh Mishal Ahmed Al-Jaber Al-Sabah, may Allah protect and bless him, His Highness the Crown Prince, Sheikh Sabah Khalid Al-Hamad Al-Sabah, may Allah protect him, met with the Prime Minister of Canada, Mark Carney, during the opening session of the high-level week of the 81st session of the United Nations General Assembly. The meeting discussed the distinguished bilateral relations that bind the State of Kuwait and Canada and means to further develop them on all fields, in addition to an agreement on establishing strategic dialogue between the two countries, chaired by their respective foreign ministers, with the aim of creating a basis for cooperation and coordination which will serve to further enhance bilateral ties between the two countries. The meeting also discussed prominent issues listed on the United Nations General Assembly's meetings agenda, as well as the latest regional and international developments. Your representative of His Highness the Emir Sheikh Mishal Ahmed Al-Jaber Al-Sabah, may Allah protect and bless him, His Highness the Crown Prince Sheikh Sabah Khalid Al-Hamad Al-Sabah, may Allah protect him, met with His Hashemite Majesty King Abdullah II of the Hashemite Kingdom of Jordan and His Royal Highness Prince Hussein bin Abdullah II, the Crown Prince, at the Hashemite Majesty's residence in New York on the sidelines of the high-level week of the 81st session of the UN General Assembly. During the meeting, His Highness the Crown Prince conveyed the greetings of His Highness the Emir to His Majesty the King and His Royal Highness the Crown Prince, wishing them everlasting good health, and to the Hashemite Kingdom of Jordan and its people further progress and prosperity. Both sides discussed the deep-rooted relations between the State of Kuwait and Jordan and means of developing them in all manners that serves the interests of the two countries and their peoples, along with the latest international and regional developments. The meeting was attended by His Excellency Minister of Foreign Affairs, Sheikh Jarrah Jaber Al-Ahmad Al-Sabah, His Excellency the Director General of Kuwait Direct Investment Promotion Authority, Sheikh Dr. Mishal Jaber Al-Ahmad Al-Sabah, His Excellency Ambassador Mansour Al-Ataibi, Kuwait's Permanent Representative to the United Nations, His Excellency Ambassador Tariq Al-Banai, His Excellency the Head of His Highness the Crown Prince's Office, Major General Ahmed Al-Day, and His Excellency Assistant Foreign Minister for the Minister of Foreign Affairs Office, Minister of Plenipotentiary Abdullah Nasser Al-Abadi. The representative of His Highness the Emir Sheikh Mishal Ahmed Al-Jaber Al-Sabah, may Allah protect and bless him, His Highness the Crown Prince Sheikh Sabah Khalid Al-Hamad Al-Sabah, may Allah protect him, met with His Excellency Recep Tayyip Erdogan, the President of the Republic of Turkey, at the headquarters of the Turkish Permanent Mission to the United Nations in New York on the sidelines of the high-level week of the 81st session of the United Nations General Assembly. During the meeting, His Highness the Crown Prince convened the greetings of His Highness the Emir to the Turkish President, along with his wishes for continued good health and further progress and prosperity for his country and people. The two sides discussed the close bilateral relations between the State of Kuwait and Turkey, as well as ways to strengthen and develop them across various fields in a manner that serves the interests of the two countries and their peoples. They also discussed regional and international developments and issues of mutual interest. The meeting was attended by His Excellency Minister of Foreign Affairs, Sheikh Jarrah Jaber Al-Ahmad Al-Sabah, His Excellency Director General of Kuwait Direct Investment Promotion Authority, Sheikh Dr. Mishal Jaber

أحمد الصباح, His Excellency Ambassador Mansour Al-Ataibi, His Excellency Assistant Minister of Foreign Affairs for International Organization, Ambassador Sadiq Marifi, and Kuwait's Permanent Representative to the United Nations, His Excellency Ambassador

0: Assembly. The two sides discussed the relationships between the State of Kuwait and the Republic of Kosovo and ways to develop them in a manner that serves the interest of the two countries and their peoples, along with the latest international and regional developments. The meeting was attended by His Excellency Director General of Kuwait Direct Investment Promotion Authority, Sheikh Dr. Mishal Jaber Al-Ahmed Al-Sabah, His Excellency Ambassador Mansour Al-Ataibi, His Excellency Kuwait's Permanent Representative to the United Nations, Tariq Al-Bannai, and His Excellency the Head of His Highness the Crown Prince's Office, Major General Ahmed Al-Da'i. The representative of His Highness the Emir, Sheikh Mishal Ahmed Al-Jaber Al-Sabah, may Allah protect and bless him, His Highness the Crown Prince, Sheikh Sabah Khalid Al-Hamad Al-Sabah, may Allah protect him, received His Excellency Ajay Banga, the President of the World Bank Group and the group's Executive Director, Abdulaziz Al-Mullah, at the headquarters of Kuwait's Permanent Mission to the United Nations in New York on the sidelines of the high-level week of the 81st session of the United Nations General Assembly. During the meeting, the two sides discussed the latest developments regarding the evolving and training of national units and means of benefiting expertise from the World Bank in providing technical support in a manner that serves the State of Kuwait's vision. Both sides also discussed means of enhancing cooperation in consultation and development fields and shared views on international and regional development and scientific issues and other efforts of funding sustainable development. The meeting was attended by His Excellency Minister of Foreign Affairs, Sheikh Jarrah Jaber Al-Ahmed Al-Sabah, His Excellency Director General of Kuwait Direct Investment Promotion Authority, Sheikh Dr. Mishal Jaber Al-Ahmed Al-Sabah, His Excellency Ambassador Mansour Al-Ataibi, His Excellency the Assistant Minister of Foreign Affairs for International Organization, Ambassador Sadiq Ma'rifi, Her Excellency Kuwait's Ambassador to the United States, Sheikh Al-Zain Sabah Nasser Al-Sabah, His Excellency Kuwait's Permanent Representative to the United Nations, Ambassador Tariq Al-Bannai, and His Excellency the Head of His Highness the Crown Prince's Office, Major General Ahmed Al-Da'i.
1: The State of Kuwait participates in the 81st session of the United Nations General Assembly. Representing His Highness the Emir, Sheikh Mishal Al-Ahmed Al-Jaber Al-Sabah, may Allah protect and bless him, His Highness the Crown Prince, Sheikh Sabah Khalid Al-Hamad Al-Sabah, may Allah protect him, a high-level presence that reaffirms the State of Kuwait's commitment to diplomacy, dialogue, and international cooperation. The State of Kuwait at the UN highlights its principled voice as an active partner and its enduring commitment to peace. The State of Kuwait is a voice of responsibility in an evolving world.
0: Welcome back, our dear listeners. We continue our news bulletin from New York. The representative of His Highness the Emir Sheikh Mishal Ahmed Al-Jaber Al-Sabah, may Allah protect and bless him, His Highness the Crown Prince Sheikh Sabah Khalid Al-Hamad Al-Sabah, may Allah protect him, received His Excellency Antonio Costa, the President of the European Council, at the headquarters of Kuwait's Permanent Mission to the United Nations in New York on the sidelines of the high-level week of the 81st session of the UN General Assembly. During the meeting, His Highness the Crown Prince conveyed the greetings of His Highness the Emir to the European Council President, wishing him success and further development and progress to the peoples of the EU countries. The two sides discussed cooperation and partnership relations between the State of Kuwait and the European Union and ways to strengthen them in a manner that serves their mutual interests, along with the latest international and regional developments. The meeting was attended by His Excellency Minister of Foreign Affairs, Sheikh Jarrah Jaber Al-Ahmed Al-Sabah, His Excellency Director General of the Kuwait Direct Investment Promotion Authority, Sheikh Dr. Mishal Jaber Al-Ahmed Al-Sabah, His Excellency Ambassador Mansour Al-Ataibi, His Excellency Assistant Minister of Foreign Affairs for International Organization, Ambassador Sadiq Ma'rifi, Her Excellency Kuwait's Ambassador to the United States, Sheikh Al-Zain Sabah Nasser Al-Sabah, and His Excellency Kuwait's Permanent Representative to the United Nations, Ambassador Tariq Al-Bannai. The representative of His Highness the Emir Sheikh Mishal Ahmed Al-Jaber Al-Sabah, may Allah protect and bless him, His Highness the Crown Prince Sheikh Sabah Khalid Al-Hamad Al-Sabah, may Allah protect him, received His Excellency Brad Smith, Microsoft Vice Chair and President, on the sidelines of the high-level week of the 81st session of the UN General Assembly. The meeting, hosted by the Permanent Mission of the State of Kuwait to the United Nations in New York, focused on the progress of the strategic partnership between the State of Kuwait and Microsoft and the preparations for opening Microsoft Digital Innovation Center in

Kuwait, the biggest such center in the region, in the coming few weeks. Both sides also exchanged views on the prospects of cooperation in areas such as AI, digital transformation, and data centers, with a view to speeding up Kuwait's digitization drive and building the capacity of the national cadres. The meeting was attended by His Excellency Minister of Foreign Affairs, Sheikh Jarrah Jaber Al-Ahmed Al-Sabah, His Excellency Director General of Kuwait Direct Investment Promotion Authority, Sheikh Dr. Mishal Jaber Al-Ahmed Al-Sabah, His Excellency Ambassador Mansour Al-Ataibi, Her Excellency Ambassador to the United States, Sheikh Al-Zain Al-Sabah Nasser Al-Sabah, His Excellency Permanent Representative to the United Nations, Tariq Mohammed Al-Bannai, and His Excellency the Head of His Highness the Crown Prince's Office, Major General Ahmed Al-Da'i. The representative of His Highness the Emir Sheikh Mishal Ahmed Al-Jaber Al-Sabah, may Allah protect and bless him, His Highness the Crown Prince Sheikh Sabah Khalid Al-Hamad Al-Sabah, may Allah protect him, received His Excellency, Her Excellency, Ruth Porat, the President and Chief Investment Officer of Alphabet and Google Corporations at the headquarters of the Kuwait Permanent Mission to the United Nations in New York on the sidelines of the high-level week of the 81st session of the UN General Assembly. During the meeting, the two sides followed up on the latest developments of the framework agreement between the State of Kuwait and Google Cloud and the implementation of the strategic projects related to digital transformation, cloud computing infrastructure, data centers, and the development of digital skills in Kuwait. They also discussed cooperation between Kuwait and Alphabet in a matter that contributes to supporting Kuwait's vision. The meeting was attended by His Excellency Minister of Foreign Affairs, Sheikh Jarrah Jaber Al-Ahmed Al-Sabah, His Excellency Director General of Kuwait Direct Investment Promotion Authority, Sheikh Dr. Mohammed Jaber Al-Ahmed Al-Sabah, His Excellency Ambassador Mansour Al-Ataibi, His Excellency Assistant Minister of Foreign Affairs for International Organizations, Ambassador Sadiq Marifi, Her Excellency Kuwait's Ambassador to the United States, Sheikh Al-Zain Sabah Nasser Al-Sabah, and His Excellency Kuwait's Permanent Representative to the United Nations, Ambassador Tariq Al-Bannai. And the representative of His Highness the Emir, Sheikh Mishal Ahmed Al-Jaber Al-Sabah, may Allah protect and bless him, His Highness the Crown Prince, Sheikh Sabah Khalid Al-Hamad Al-Sabah, may Allah protect him, received a number of U.S. senior officials at the headquarters of the State of Kuwait's Permanent Mission to the United Nations in New York on the sidelines of the high-level week of the 81st session of the UN General Assembly. His Highness the Crown Prince received the Senior Vice President for International Member Relations and Senior Vice President for the Middle East, Turkey, and Central Asia at the U.S. Chamber of Commerce, Kush Kokshoy, Vice President for the Middle East at the Chamber, Steve Lutz, Executive Director of the U.S. Kuwait Business Council at the Chamber, Lydia Gabbs, Executive Vice President at State Street and Chair of the U.S. Kuwait Business Council, Donna Milford, and President of the Chief Executive Officer of Franklin Templeton, Jenny Johnson. During the meeting, His Highness the Crown Prince underlined the importance of members of the U.S. Chamber of Commerce and the U.S. Kuwait Business Council in supporting and strengthening economic, trade, and investment cooperation between the State of Kuwait and the United States of America. The two sides also discussed ways to strengthen economic trade and investment relations between the State of Kuwait and the United States of America, along with reviewing investment opportunities in Kuwait for leading U.S. companies and institutions across various vital sectors. The meeting was attended by the Director General of Kuwait and Direct Investment Promotion Authority, Dr. Mishal Jaber Al-Ahmed Al-Sabah, His Excellency Ambassador Mansour Al-Ataibi, Her Excellency Kuwait's Ambassador to the United States, Sheikh Al-Zain Sabah Nasser Al-Sabah, His Excellency Kuwait's Permanent Representative to the United Nations, Tariq Al-Bannai, and His Excellency the Head of His Highness the Crown Prince's Office, Major General Ahmed Al-Da'i. And finally, checking through the forecast here in Kuwait, where rather hot weather and relatively humid as well is expected for the rest of the evening, especially over coastal areas, with light to moderate northwesterly to light variable wind, with speeds ranging between 8 to 28 kilometers per hour. Maximum temperature recorded today was 46 degrees Celsius, a minimum expected tonight around 30, and the temperature in Kuwait City right now is 39 degrees Celsius. That's all the news for now. Thank you very much for joining us. Join us again at 9 p.m. for more news updates.

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0: 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Yeah.

Hello and welcome to this hour's latest news. I am Mohammed Al-Awadhi, top of the local news. The representative of His Highness the Emir, Sheikh Mish'al Al-Ahmed Al-Jaber Al-Sabah, may Allah protect and bless him, His Highness the Crown Prince, Sheikh Sabah Khalid Al-Hamad Al-Sabah, may Allah protect him, met with His Hashemite Majesty King Abdullah II Ibn al-Hussein, King of the Brotherly Hashemite Kingdom of Jordan, and His Royal Highness Crown Prince al-Hussein bin Abdullah al-Thani. The meeting took place at His Majesty's residence in New York on the sidelines of the high-level week of the 81st session of the United Nations General Assembly. At the outset of the meeting, His Highness the Crown Prince conveyed the greetings of His Highness the Emir, Sheikh Mish'al Al-Ahmed Al-Jaber Al-Sabah, may Allah protect and bless him, to His Majesty the King and His Royal Highness the Crown Prince, along with His Highness's wishes for their continued good health and well-being and for lasting progress and prosperity for the Hashemite Kingdom of Jordan and its brotherly people. The meeting discussed the deep-rooted historic and fraternal relations between the State of Kuwait and the Hashemite Kingdom of Jordan and ways to strengthen and develop them to serve the interests of both countries and their brotherly peoples. Discussions also addressed the latest regional and international developments. The meeting was attended by Foreign Minister Sheikh Jarrah Jaber Al-Ahmed Al-Sabah, the Director General of the Kuwait Direct Investment Promotion Authority, Sheikh Dr. Mish'al Jaber Al-Ahmed Al-Sabah, Kuwait's Permanent Representative to the United Nations Ambassador Mansour Ayad Al-Atebi, Ambassador Tariq Mohammed Al-Bennai, Director of His Highness the Crown Prince's Office, Major General Ahmed Abdurrahman Al-Da'i, and the Assistant Foreign Minister for the Minister's Office Affairs, Minister Plenipotentiary Abdullah Nasser Al-Ubaidi. The representative of His Highness the Emir, Sheikh Mish'al Al-Ahmed Al-Jaber Al-Sabah, may Allah protect and bless him, His Highness the Crown Prince, Sheikh Sabah Khalid Al-Hamad Al-Sabah, may Allah protect him, met with His Excellency Recep Tayyip Erdogan, President of the Republic of Turkey, at the headquarters of Turkey's permanent mission to the United Nations in New York.

York on the sidelines of the high-level week of the 81st session of the United Nations General Assembly. At the outset of the meeting, His Highness the Crown Prince, may Allah protect him, conveyed the greetings of His Highness the Emir, Sheikh Mish'al al-Ahmed al-Jabr al-Sabah, may Allah protect and bless him, to President Erdogan, along with his wishes for the President's continued good health and for further progress and prosperity for Turkey and its friendly people. The meeting addressed the close bilateral relations between the State of Kuwait and the Republic of Turkey and ways to strengthen and develop them across various fields to serve the interests of both countries and their peoples. Discussions also covered regional and international developments and issues of mutual concern. The meeting was attended by the Minister of Foreign Affairs, Sheikh Jarrah Jabr al-Ahmed al-Sabah, the Director General of the Kuwait Direct Investment Promotion Authority, Sheikh Dr. Mish'al Jabr al-Ahmed al-Sabah, Ambassador Mansour Ayad Al-Atebi, the Assistant Foreign Minister for International Organizations Affairs, Ambassador Sadiq Mohammed Ma'rafi, and Kuwait's Permanent Representative to the United Nations, Ambassador Tariq Mohammed Al-Bannai. In the presence and under the supervision of the First Deputy Prime Minister and Minister of Interior, Sheikh Fahed Yusuf Saud al-Sabah, the General Department for Drug Control arrested a suspect involved in manufacturing crystal meth and distributing and trafficking narcotics using a livestock enclosure in Kebt for his criminal activities. His Kuwaiti citizenship had previously been revoked after it was established that he held another nationality. The arrest followed investigations and surveillance of the suspect's movements. A carefully planned operation led to his arrest at his home in Saad al-Abdullah, where officers found 2 kilograms of crystal meth, along with raw materials used to manufacture psychotropic substances. Officers also discovered money carefully concealed in an underground pit. When confronted, the suspect admitted to manufacturing crystal meth at a livestock enclosure in Kebd and acknowledged that the seized money was the proceeds of his drug trafficking activities. The necessary legal measures have been taken regarding the suspect and seized items. Procedures are also underway to repossess the livestock enclosure used to manufacture narcotics. His Excellency reaffirmed that the Ministry of Interior remains firmly committed to combating the scourge of drugs and cutting off their supply, stressing that it will show no leniency in enforcing the law against anyone who threatens the country's security or endangers its people. The Minister of Foreign Affairs, Sheikh Jarrah Jabr al-Ahmed al-Sabah, with Swiss Vice President and Federal Councillor for Foreign Affairs, Ignacio Cassis, on the sidelines of the high-level week of the 81st session of the UN General Assembly. According to a statement by the Ministry of Foreign Affairs, the meeting reviewed bilateral relations between the two friendly countries and ways to enhance and develop them in various fields. The two sides also discussed the latest regional and international developments. The Minister of Foreign Affairs, Sheikh Jarrah Jabr al-Ahmed al-Sabah, met Monday with Portuguese Minister of State and Foreign Affairs, Paulo Rangel, at Kuwait's permanent mission to the UN in New York. The meeting was held on the sidelines of the high-level week of the 81st session of the UN General Assembly. According to a Ministry of Foreign Affairs statement, the two sides reviewed bilateral relations between Kuwait and Portugal and ways to enhance and develop them in various fields. They also discussed the latest developments on the regional and international arenas. Minister of Foreign Affairs Sheikh Jarrah Jabr al-Ahmed al-Sabah met with Foreign Minister of the Friendly Republic of Maldives, Airuth Hisham Adam. The Ministry of Foreign Affairs said in a statement that the meeting reviewed bilateral relations between the two friendly countries and ways to enhance and develop them in various fields. The two sides also discussed the latest developments on the regional and international arenas. The Minister of Foreign Affairs, Sheikh Jarrah Jabr al-Ahmed al-Sabah, held a telephone call, His Highness, with Saudi Foreign Minister Prince Faisal bin Farhan al-Saud, during which they discussed the latest regional developments. The Ministry of Foreign Affairs said in a statement that the two sides also discussed diplomatic efforts aimed at enhancing security and stability in the region and ensuring the safety and freedom of maritime navigation in the Strait of Hormuz. Moving to business news, oil prices dropped to a 12-day low, with Brent and West Texas Intermediate futures falling below

below $100 per barrel during trading to reach their lowest levels since September 9. Brent crude futures for November delivery fell $3.48 to $139.

0: Other 2026 French Open runner-up Maja Chwalinska breezed past Slovakia's Rebecca Slomkova 6-4, 6-2 in an hour and 19 minutes. Finally, in weather updates, the weather in Kuwait today, Tuesday, will sunny and very hot with an expected with maximum temperature of 44 degrees to 45 degrees Celsius and a nighttime low dipping to around 27 to 28 degrees. It is now 30 degrees Celsius. That's all the news for now. I'm Hamid Al-Awadhi. 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

Hello and welcome to this hour's latest news. I am Hamed Al-Hawadhi. Top of the local news, representative of His Highness the Emir Sheikh Mish'al Al-Ahmed Al-Jaber Al-Sabah, may Allah protect and bless him, His Highness the Crown Prince Sheikh Sabah Khalid Al-Hamad Al-Sabah, may Allah protect him, headed the State of Kuwait's delegation at the opening session of the high-level week of the 81st UN General Assembly in New York. Representative of His Highness the Emir Sheikh Mish'al Al-Ahmed Al-Jaber Al-Sabah, may Allah protect and bless him, His Highness the Crown Prince Sheikh Sabah Khalid Al-Hamad Al-Sabah, may Allah protect him, met with His Excellency Mr. Ali Faleh Al-Zaidi, Prime Minister of the Brotherly Republic of Iraq, and his accompanying delegation at the United Nations headquarters in New York on the sidelines of the high-level week of the 81st session of the United Nations General Assembly. During the meeting, the two sides discussed relations between the State of Kuwait and the Brotherly Republic of Iraq and ways to strengthen them across various fields to serve the shared interests of both countries and their brotherly peoples. They also discussed regional and international developments and issues of mutual concern. The meeting was attended by the Minister of Foreign Affairs, Sheikh Jarrah Jaber Al-Ahmed Al-Sabah, the Director General of the Kuwait Direct Investment Promotion Authority, Sheikh Dr. Mish'al Jaber Al-Ahmed Al-Sabah, Ambassador Mansour Ayad Al-Atebi, and the Permanent Representative of the State of Kuwait to the United Nations, Ambassador Tariq Mohammed Al-Bennai. Representative of His Highness the Emir Sheikh Mish'al Al-Ahmed Al-Jaber Al-Sabah, may Allah protect and bless him, His Highness the Crown Prince Sheikh Sabah Khalid Al-Hamad Al-Sabah, may Allah protect him, met with His Excellency President Bassirou Diomaye Faye of the Friendly Republic of Senegal on the sidelines of the opening session of the high-level week of the 81st session of the United Nations General Assembly. At the outset of the meeting, His Highness the Crown Prince conveyed the greetings of His Highness the Emir, Sheikh Mish'al Al-Ahmed Al-Jaber Al-Sabah, may Allah protect and bless him, to His Excellency, along with His Highness's wishes for his continued good health and for lasting progress and prosperity for the Republic of Senegal and its friendly people. During the meeting, the two sides discussed bilateral relations between the State of Kuwait and the Friendly Republic of Senegal and ways to strengthen cooperation across various fields. They also exchanged views on the latest regional and international developments. Representative of His Highness the Emir, Sheikh Mish'al Al-Ahmed Al-Jaber Al-Sabah, may Allah protect and bless him, His Highness the Crown Prince Sheikh Sabah Khalid Al-Hamad Al-Sabah, may Allah protect him, met with His Excellency Mr. Mohammed Shehbaz Sharif, Prime Minister of the Friendly Islamic Republic of Pakistan, and his accompanying delegation at the United Nations headquarters in New York on the sidelines of the high-level week of the 81st session of the United Nations General Assembly. During the meeting, the two sides reviewed the close bilateral relations between the State of Kuwait and the Friendly Islamic Republic of Pakistan and explored ways to strengthen and develop them across various fields. They also agreed to work towards establishing a strategic dialogue between the two friendly countries, chaired by their respective foreign ministers, to provide a regular institutional framework for consultation and coordination and further advance bilateral relations in a manner that serves the shared interests of both countries and their friendly peoples. The two sides also discussed key issues and topics on the General Assembly's agenda, as well as the latest regional and international developments. The meeting was attended by the Minister of Foreign Affairs, Sheikh Jarrah Jaber Al-Ahmed Al-Sabah, the Director General of the Kuwait Direct Investment Promotion Authority, Sheikh Dr. Mish'al Jaber Al-Ahmed Al-Sabah, Ambassador Mansour Ayad Al-Atebi, the Permanent Representative of the State of Kuwait to the United Nations, Ambassador Tariq Mohammed Al-Bennai, and the Director of the Office of His Highness the Crown Prince, Major General Ahmed Abdurrahman Al-Da'i.

Representative of His Highness the Emir Sheikh Mish'al al-Ahmed al-Jabr al-Sabah, may Allah protect and bless him. His Highness the Crown Prince Sheikh Sabah Khalid al-Hamad al-Sabah, may Allah protect him, met today with His Excellency President Edgars Rinkevics, President of the Friendly Republic of Latvia, and his accompanying delegation at the United Nations headquarters in New York, on the sidelines of the high-level week of the 81st session of the United Nations General Assembly. At the beginning of the meeting, His Highness the Crown Prince conveyed the greetings of His Highness the Emir, Sheikh Mish'al al-Ahmed al-Jabr al-Sabah, may Allah protect and bless him, to President Rinkevics, along with His Highness's wishes for his continued good health and for further progress and prosperity for the Republic of Latvia and its friendly people. During the meeting, the two sides discussed bilateral relations between the State of Kuwait and the Republic of Latvia, and ways to enhance joint cooperation in various fields. They also exchanged views on the latest regional and international developments. The meeting was attended by His Excellency Sheikh Jarrah Jabr al-Ahmed al-Sabah, Minister of Foreign Affairs, His Excellency Sheikh Dr. Mish'al Jabr al-Ahmed al-Sabah, Director General of the Kuwait Direct Investment Promotion Authority, Ambassador Mansour Ayad al-Atebi, and Ambassador Tariq Muhammad al-Bannai, Permanent Representative of the State of Kuwait to the United Nations. Representative of His Highness the Emir Sheikh Mish'al al-Ahmed al-Jabr al-Sabah, may Allah protect and bless him. His Highness the Crown Prince Sheikh Sabah Khalid al-Hamad al-Sabah, may Allah protect him, met today with His Excellency President Gitanas Nausėda, President of the Friendly Republic of Lithuania, and his accompanying delegation at the United Nations headquarters in New York, on the sidelines of the high-level week of the 81st session of the United Nations General Assembly. At the outset of the meeting, His Highness the Crown Prince conveyed the greetings of His Highness the Emir, Sheikh Mish'al al-Ahmed al-Jabr al-Sabah, may Allah protect and bless him, to President Nausėda, along with His Highness's wishes for his continued good health and for further development and prosperity for the Republic of Lithuania and its friendly people. During the meeting, the two sides reviewed the bilateral relations between the two friendly countries and discussed prospects for cooperation across various fields and areas of mutual interest. They also discussed the latest regional and international developments. The meeting was attended by His Excellency Sheikh Jarrah Jabr al-Ahmed al-Sabah, Minister of Foreign Affairs, His Excellency Sheikh Dr. Mish'al Jabr al-Ahmed al-Sabah, Director General of the Kuwait Direct Investment Promotion Authority, Ambassador Mansour Ayad al-Atebi, and Ambassador Tariq Muhammad al-Bannai, Permanent Representative of the State of Kuwait to the United Nations. Representative of His Highness the Emir Sheikh Mish'al al-Ahmed al-Jabr al-Sabah, may Allah protect and bless him. His Highness the Crown Prince Sheikh Sabah Khalid al-Hamad al-Sabah, may Allah protect him, met today with His Excellency Mark Carney, Prime Minister of Canada, during the opening session of the high-level week of the 81st session of the United Nations General Assembly. During the meeting, they reviewed the close relations between the State of Kuwait and Canada and discussed ways to strengthen and develop them in various fields. They also agreed to work towards establishing a strategic dialogue between the two countries to be chaired by their respective foreign ministers to form a regular institutional framework for consultation and coordination, and to contribute to elevating bilateral relations to broader horizons, thus achieving the common interests of both countries and peoples. They also discussed the most prominent issues and topics on the General Assembly's agenda and the latest developments on the regional and international arenas. Representative of His Highness the Emir Sheikh Mish'al al-Ahmed al-Jabr al-Sabah, may Allah protect and bless him. His Highness the Crown Prince Sheikh Sabah Khalid al-Hamad al-Sabah, may Allah protect him, met with Her Excellency Miss Kristrún Frostadóttir, Prime Minister of the Friendly Republic of Iceland, and her accompanying delegation at the United Nations headquarters in New York, on the sidelines of the high-level week of the 81st session of the United Nations General Assembly. During the meeting, the two sides reviewed the bilateral relations between the State of Kuwait and the Friendly Republic of Iceland, as well as ways to further develop them in a manner that serves the interests of

both countries and their peoples. They also discussed a number of issues and matters of mutual interest. The meeting was attended by the Minister of Foreign Affairs, Sheikh Jarrah, Jabir al-Ahmed al-Sabah, the Director General of the Kuwait Direct Investment Promotion Authority, Sheikh Dr. Mishal Jabir al-Ahmed al-Sabah, Ambassador Mansour Ayad al-Atebi, and Permanent Representative of the State of Kuwait to the United Nations, Ambassador Tariq

adequate housing for Kuwaiti citizens. The cabinet also reviewed the draft decree law as part of the state's commitment to family welfare, housing needs, and efforts to provide sustainable housing solutions. The cabinet referred the draft decree law to His Highness the Emir Sheikh Mish'al al-Ahmed al-Jabr al-Sabah. May Allah bless and protect him for consideration. The draft legislation comes in support of Law No. 118 of 2023 on establishing companies to construct and develop residential cities or areas economically, as amended by Decree Law No. 89 of 2025, which the government considers one of the pillars for addressing the housing issue. The cabinet said the new legislation would provide an additional alternative to addressing the housing issue from an economic perspective while achieving the required sustainability. At the outset of its meeting, the cabinet was briefed on a letter addressed to His Highness the Emir, may Allah bless and protect him, from His Majesty King Abdullah II of the Hashemite Kingdom of Jordan, inviting him to participate in the high-level conference on preserving humanity in war, scheduled for December 7, 2026. In Jordan. The cabinet was also informed that His Highness the Emir, may Allah bless and protect him, had tasked the Prime Minister, Sheikh Ahmed Abdullah Al-Ahmed Al-Sabah, may Allah protect him, with representing him at the opening of the third phase of Al-Shaheed Park. The cabinet reviewed the official delegation accompanying His Highness the Crown Prince, Sheikh Sabah Khalid Al-Hamad Al-Sabah, may Allah protect him, during his official visit to Bern, Switzerland, from September 26. 7 to 29 to participate in celebrations marking the 60th anniversary of diplomatic relations between Kuwait and Switzerland. The delegation includes Minister of Foreign Affairs Sheikh Jarrah, Jaber Al-Ahmed Al-Sabah, Director General of the Kuwait Direct Investment Promotion Authority Sheikh Dr. Mish'al, Jaber Al-Ahmed Al-Sabah, Kuwait's Ambassador to Switzerland Youssef, Ahmed Abdel Samad, Assistant Foreign Minister for European Affairs Ambassador Najib Abdelrahman Al-Badr, Kuwait's Permanent Representative to the UN and the other international organisations in Geneva, Ambassador Nasser Abdullah Al-Hayyan, as well as several officials from the Crown Prince's Diwan and Ministry of Foreign Affairs. The cabinet also congratulated King Salman bin Abdulaziz Al Saud and Crown Prince and Prime Minister Prince Mohammed bin Salman bin Abdulaziz Al Saud, as well as the Saudi people, on the kingdom's 96th National Day, which falls on Wednesday. It affirmed the deep-rooted fraternal ties between Kuwait and Saudi Arabia and expressed wishes for the kingdom's continued security, prosperity, and development. It also commended Saudi Arabia's development achievement and its position on Arab and Islamic issues, as well as its support for Kuwait. The cabinet strongly condemned the targeting of Taif Governorate by the Houthi militia with a drone last Thursday, which resulted in the death of one person, injuries to two others, and material damage after the drone was intercepted and its fragments fell. It affirmed Kuwait's full solidarity with Saudi Arabia and support for measures taken to safeguard its sovereignty, security and stability, and protect citizens and residents. The cabinet also condemned the Houthi militia's attempted targeting of Riyadh with a ballistic missile and attempts to target civilians and civilian objects in Bisha, Taif, Farasan and Yanbu' on Sunday. It praised the vigilance and efficiency of the Royal Saudi Air Defence Forces in confronting the attacks, stressing that Saudi Arabia's security is an integral part of the security of Kuwait and the GCC states. The cabinet reviewed several agenda items, reports and minutes of ministerial committees and approved several of them, while referring others to the relevant committees for study and submission of appropriate recommendations. The Ministry of Foreign Affairs, the Minister of Foreign Affairs, Sheikh Jarrah Jaber Al-Ahmed Al-Sabah, met with the Deputy Prime Minister and Minister of Foreign Affairs of the Islamic Republic of Pakistan, Mohammed Ishaq Dar, on the sidelines of the 81st session of the United Nations General Assembly in New York. In a statement, the Ministry of Foreign Affairs said the meeting reviewed bilateral relations between the two friendly countries and ways to strengthen and develop them in various fields, in addition to discussing the latest regional and international developments.
Qatari Prime Minister and Minister of Foreign Affairs Sheikh Mohammed bin Abdulrahman Al Thani discussed with Iranian Foreign Minister Abbas Araghchi the latest regional developments. A statement by the Qatari Foreign Ministry said the meeting was held

held on the sidelines of the 81st session of the UN General Assembly in New York. The two sides reviewed the latest developments in the region and efforts to de-escalate tensions and create conditions conducive to dialogue, contributing to enhancing regional security and stability. Finally, in weather updates today, Wednesday, the weather will be very hot and sunny during the day and clear at night, with a maximum temperature reaching 47 degrees Celsius and an overnight low dropping to 29 degrees. Now it is 30 degrees Celsius. That's all the news for now. I'm Mohammed Al-Awadhi. Thank you for listening. It was just like magic.

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me? 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How's this for publicity stunt? 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Eminem killed by Eminem, Matthew Mitchell. I even have your initials. I initially was gonna bury you next to my brother, but since you're in love with your city so much, I figured what the best place you could be buried alive is right here. Two more exits, time is quite near. Hope we don't get stopped, no license I fear. That sirens I hear? Guess 90 on the freeway wasn't the brightest ideas. 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

0: So, one last time, I'm back. 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

0: All the things we've gone through, all the great things in life, and all the horrible things are just the other half of the great things in life. And how you don't really get greatness without sacrifice. And you don't get good things without a little bit of pain. And how happiness is the substitute for the emptiness that you can sometimes feel on the other side. And, you know, it just reminds me to call you, but then you never pick up the phone.
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